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1: Yeah. I wake up every morning with my head up in a daze. 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

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How the will I escape?

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So, we got a message from a guy complaining that the People's Morning Show plays one song an hour. One too many. Hey, buddy, they have to pee once in a while, okay? 105.7 The X.

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0: the number one choice to wake up to. 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
1: One of the texts here from Jonathan. I love how Vince is trying to get Nipsey into a wheelchair. Yeah, you've been very liberal, and I apologize for using that term, but you've been very...
2: I knew it! 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
1: Don't think I haven't heard your age shots at me. Am I looking older to you recently?
2: No, not at all. The joke played in from yesterday when we were talking about how few steps you take during the day. And then Jen mentioned an adult, you know, an adult stroller. And I think that would be a very good jumping off point for you and Mrs. K, as she wants to go out for walks at nighttime. She could put you in the stroller and it gets ready for when you guys get older, when you're like 90 and she's about 62.
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5: Good morning. 6:09 in the morning. 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Thursday, September 3rd, today on the program, Committee of Dusty Slay is going to join us. Also today, as promised, People's Pick'em League, the announcement, the details coming down today on the program. Football season right around the corner. If you don't float away today, a lot of rain this morning. Was it as bad in Lancaster?
6: Yes.
5: Coming in today, yeah?
6: Just as bad.
5: See, usually we might get different weather.
6: Yeah.
5: Rain.
6: No, it's
5: rain.
6: All the same.
5: We'll hook you up with the weather today as far as get. Into the day with Brett Thackera. Jenna Klein from 5-5 today. Taking care of news duties. Here we go.
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11: Good morning. I'm Jenna Clay, in for Jen Shade with the Look at Your News. A shooting at a high-rise building in downtown Minneapolis left three people dead, including the suspected gunman, and six others wounded. Mayor Jacob Frey says three police officers injured in the shooting likely saved many lives.
12: Upon entering the building, it was apparent that this was an active shooting. They rescued victims, brought people to safety, helped get approximately four people to the hospital, all while getting shot at themselves.
11: A source says the suspect died by suicide. They also said the suspect was evicted from his apartment yesterday. Drivers are bracing for more pain at the pump over Labor Day weekend as gas prices rise at an historic level in most states. Now, a new sign that the war in Iran will not be over anytime soon. The Wall Street Journal reports Defense Secretary Pete Hegseth is extending Mideast troop deployments into next year. Iran claims the latest round of U.S. strikes struck a wedding ceremony killing four people. An Iranian official is calling it a war crime. U.S. officials say they're looking into the incident, but insist the U.S. never targets civilians. No verdict after a fifth day of jury deliberations at the trial of Lindsay Clancy, the Massachusetts woman charged in the deaths of her three young children. The trial dividing the country. The defense says Clancy was suffering from postpartum psychosis during the killings. The judge is instructing the jury to press on until they come to a unanimous decision. Supervisors in Middlesex Township, Cumberland County have voted on and approved a data center that's been the center of controversy. According to ABC 27 News, neighbors packed last night's meeting with many against the data center, making their feelings known. The only two supervisors on the board claimed they had no choice but to vote yes for final approval of the project near Country Club Road, which has already been under construction for 6 months. The vote came after about 2.5 hours of public comment. The alleged ringleader accused in a cocaine trafficking operation at Penn State has been granted bail. Four former and current Penn State students accused in the operation were in court yesterday for preliminary and bail hearings, as was the father of a student who was accused of concealing evidence in the case. 24-year-old Agostino Abatiello was granted $250,000 bail under several conditions. He had spent nearly 2 weeks in jail after turning himself in. Several additional suspects will be in court in October. The National Transportation Safety Board has issued its preliminary report on last month's deadly mid-air crash involving a small plane and a state police helicopter at Carlisle Airport. The report says the helicopter pilot and airplane pilot were in communication ahead of the crash. The NTSB says only 8 seconds elapsed between the time the helicopter exited the runway surface and the collision. The helicopter crew told investigators they were unable to see the approaching Cessna before impact because it was behind them. The pilot of the airplane was killed. The two helicopter pilots were seriously injured. The investigation is ongoing. And finally, a fan-made Fortnite toilet gaming chair called the Battle Bucket is for sale on Facebook Marketplace. The listing is marked as used. Ew. The $500 chair has a hole cut into a seat and an orange 5-gallon Home Depot bucket underneath and piping out the front. A video claims it allows Fortnite to be played while going to the bathroom. The marketplace listing says the chair has been used almost daily, thoroughly cleaned, and still works. The listing also says, real offers only, no lowballs. I know what I got.
5: Ew.
11: I'm Jenna Clay for 105.7 The X.
5: Thank you, Jenna Clay, in for Papa today. Vince, you ready to hit it with sports?
13: Just give me 1 second here.
5: Deep in the headlines.
13: See what I got for you.
5: Deep in the headlines. Sorry.
13: All right.
5: I'm sorry, caught you off guard.
1: And now, the people's sports.
14: So much.
15: Quick, top left box of your screen.
5: Wow, okay. Influencers are invading the U.S. Open.
15: Yeah, that is something you're going to see a lot of today. The story out there, one of the bigger stories in sports, is how the U.S. Open is being taken over by content creators in the stands. A video posted from the Carlos Alcaraz match last night shows a couple sitting there and then a couple rows behind them, and in some sort of suite level, a group of about a dozen people doing some sort of TikTok dance.
5: Oh, God.
15: During a match.
5: Oh, no.
15: Yeah, being at the U.S. Open has become a status symbol this summer. And I think that's what we're
5: really?
15: Starting. I think that's what we're starting to learn more is status symbol is now turning into what event you are at, because the biggest thing you could have done this summer was gone to the FIFA World Cup and posted on your social media that, hey, yeah, I'm at the World Cup, letting other people know that, yeah, you got that kind of money that you can go to the World Cup.
5: Oh, okay, that's what you're saying. Interesting. Very interesting.
15: And the ticket prices for the U.S. Open have gotten outrageous. Like, those have gone through the roof. So basically, sporting events are now just becoming backdrops for Instagrams and TikToks.
5: For people's social.
15: You want to hear something crazy? The LSU-Clemson game on Saturday?
5: Yeah.
15: We'll have over 900 celebrities attending it. LSU has issued 900 credentials for media and celebrities for LSU's game at home on Saturday versus Clemson.
5: Oh, my God. Why is that? That is a huge number. Oh,
15: yeah.
5: My God.
15: The most ever in any sort of college football, national championship games, anything like that.
5: Really?
15: Yeah.
5: Interesting.
15: There's a new book. There's a new book coming out about Lane Kiffin called Lane Being Lane. There are some gems in this one.
5: Really?
15: Especially from the old ball coach himself, Nick Saban, who here's one excerpt from the Vanity Fair article. You've got to keep Lane away from the girls that are in college. According to another former coach, just keep him away from the sorority girls. And then it goes on to talk about an Irish pub in Alabama where a staffer had to retrieve a golf cart that Lane Kiffin left there the night before. You'd call me and say, your boy Lane's back in here asking where the hotties are. Can you introduce me to the hotties? I've seen him crying on the floor like a damn baby. And then I've seen him do an S that's like, you got to put that back in your pants.
5: Really? Wow.
15: Yeah.
5: So, when's this coming out? Or is it just...
15: September 15th. Huh. Lane Being Lane by John Taddy.
5: Oh, wow. Oh, boy, this ought to be an interesting season
15: and then
5: for sure.
15: It goes on to tell the story of the end of Lane Kiffin's time at Alabama when he was fired by Nick Saban, with Saban made the decision and saying, I'm firing that C-S-er.
5: Wow.
15: Figure that out.
5: I figured it out.
15: Through FCC regulations.
5: Yo, that's crazy. Okay.
15: Yeah. So, I guess in one of the games leading up to the national championship game, they beat Washington by 17 points, but Lane Kiffin was calling plays during the game that the team hadn't even practiced, that it was just like a party trick for him to draw up a play during a game and then have them go out there and execute it. That, plus his antics, led to him being fired by Nick Saban.
5: Wow. Antics for sure. Antics.
15: Definitely antics. Keep him away from the sorority girls.
14: Brother, brother, you know me, I love a good call. So when Lane came calling, it didn't trust him, obviously.
5: Coeds.
15: And a week one of the college football season gets underway tonight. You have got 25th ranked Missouri in action at 8 o'clock, 21st ranked Utah at 9 o'clock. The game to watch tonight, though, is going to be Colorado and Georgia Tech on ESPN at 8 o'clock. We could be in what might be the final season for Coach Prime as the coach of the Colorado Buffaloes. They lost a lot of their good players through the transfer portal. Didn't add that many players. If you've seen anything about Colorado football in the offseason, I don't know what's going on with their strength and conditioning, but they look like a high school team.
5: They
15: are small. Georgia Tech is a 6.5-point favorite tonight in the game with, like I mentioned, Fernando Mendoza's brother.
5: That's right.
15: Alberto Mendoza at quarterback.
5: How about that?
15: Yeah, so that'll be the game to watch tonight. You don't need to watch Missouri blow out Arkansas Pine Bluff, where they're a 54-point favorite.
5: Will they cover 54 points? I meant to ask you that yesterday. Can I take that game? I want to see if they actually score or they actually cover the 54 points.
15: All right, so to dive deeper into that number, Missouri's a 54.5-point favorite. The over-under is 61.5, which leads you to believe that Vegas thinks at least Arkansas Pine Bluff will score one touchdown. Now, will Missouri not only be able to go over that 61.5 number, but then be able to cover that 54 points, which is what? Eight touchdowns? Somewhere around there?
5: 50, yeah, uh-huh.
15: So do you think they'll score 8 touchdowns tonight is what you need to not only cover but go over because they think...
5: A lot. I don't know.
15: The Arkansas Pine Bluff Golden Lions.
5: Golden Lions.
15: Who have already won a game this season. They're 1-0. They played Moorhead State
5: last week.
15: Yeah. And won 35-15.
5: Okay.
15: So they are capable, but I would probably stay away from a game like that.
5: You know what that team thinks of you? 54 points in the locker room before the game.
15: I would personally, if you're going to go anything there, you'd probably go with the under, and you just hope that Arkansas Pine Bluff doesn't score a single touchdown.
5: Not 1 point.
15: You're hoping what you're hoping for there is like 35-7 or like 42-7. You don't need Missouri scoring 50 points by themselves. And I guess that's what they think too, that, you know, 54 points.
5: That is awful. That is,
15: yeah, UCF, the Central Florida Golden Knights, what the hell they're called? They're a 42-point favorite tonight, so you could go with that. Minnesota is also a 40-plus point favorite, taking on Eastern Illinois on Peacock tonight at 8 o'clock. So if you're a fan of the Golden Gophers.
5: Golden Gophers.
15: Yeah, I ain't never seen a gopher in my life. Where them gophers even live? Oh, and the Georgia Attorney General. More people involved in college football. The Georgia Attorney General, for whatever it's worth, saying to the SEC that they need to oust Lane Kiffin if he plays professional players on Saturday against Clemson.
5: Wow, okay.
15: Rosters are due to the NCAA by tomorrow. Oh, and, man, I don't get it at the same time. Have you read at all about this Paterno family football experience?
5: No, uh-uh.
15: Penn State has announced it's opening the Paterno Family Football Experience Room in the All Sports Museum inside of Beaver Stadium. A permanent museum experience will celebrate Penn State football's history. The museum will include a Joe Paterno exhibit featuring the former Penn State coach's original desk, office, and workspace, personal artifacts, and a curated timeline documenting significant moments from his more than six decades as the head coach.
5: Well, that'd be cool, right?
15: Internet doesn't think so.
5: Oh, no. Oh, no.
15: The Paterno Family Football Experience. You get the full experience. And the internet was not kind, asking if there would be rhythmic slapping that would be going on. You know.
5: That's messed up.
15: Yeah. So, I guess they think towards the fans, this will be a great experience. Those outside of the Happy Valley bubble didn't waste their time on.
5: Oh my god, that sounds very interesting to me.
15: You know, I actually thought that would be very great. Yeah, the internet's response is exactly what you think. The Sandusky Shower Experience will also be part of this new interactive collection.
5: No. What did they think was
15: VIP,
5: going to happen,
15: VIP tour guests get a full interactive experience, such as getting groped in the corner while your tour guide pretends not to see it.
5: Ouch.
15: Yeah.
5: Ouch and ouch.
15: Then here's another one here. It shows the building on Epstein Island, and it says Paterno Family Football Experience Room as like a sign on the top of the building.
5: Yeah. The internet's the worst. The worst place in the world.
15: So yeah, there's that as they take on Marshall on Saturday at 3:30.
5: We are Marshall. We are.
15: Oh,
5: we are Penn State.
15: Major League Baseball last night, the Phillies saw their win streak come to an end, losing to the Diamondbacks yesterday afternoon by a score of 1-0. Eventually, one of these games was coming for the Phillies as they've had a lot of offensive production over the last couple of weeks, and there was the turd yesterday.
5: Yeah, you knew it was coming.
15: No runs, three hits, one error. Yeah. Bryce Harper continues to stay hot, was 1-for-2, so you'll like to see that if you're a Phillies fan, but they did lose a game on the Braves yesterday, who shut out the Nationals 9-0, so not the best day to lose to the Arizona Diamondbacks. Orioles walked off by the Rockies in 11 innings, 6-5. So the Orioles have now lost two games in a row after that magical catch by Colton Cowser that won them game one.
5: Orioles magic.
15: Magic of Mills baseball. Giants, a 5-4 win over the Pirates in 10 innings. Reds, A's, who else? Mariners, Mets, Blue Jays, Tigers, Marlins, Brewers, Astros, Yankees, and Cardinals, all winners. Today, you got Giants and Pirates at 12:30. Orioles go home. Man, this is a tough spot for the Orioles tonight. Losing in extra innings last night to the Rockies. Now have to come all the way back to Baltimore to play the Red Sox tonight at 7:15, where the Red Sox just have to make the quick trip from Boston down to New York, or to Baltimore, which is probably like an hour and 45-minute flight. Meanwhile, the Orioles have to come all the way back across the country.
5: From Colorado?
15: From Colorado, and play tonight at 7:15 in who knows what kind of weather conditions it's going
5: to be. Yeah, really.
15: Well,
5: It's bad here. Well,
15: you look out the window right now, and it's pouring. And then you turn the volume back on the television. They're going, yeah, it's going to be 100 degrees today.
5: I saw that, right?
15: Like, what?
5: Is this all going to stop?
15: Yeah, I left my house this morning, and it was like, spitting. And then I drove for about 3 minutes, and I thought it was just like excess rainwater coming off the trees that was hitting the ground so hard, but then all of a sudden it was pouring.
5: Pouring.
15: 283 was a nightmare this morning.
5: Oh, I bet it was.
15: Well, because it was raining so hard, you couldn't see any of the lines on the road. And then there was some of that. Will's Box likes to talk about the ponding going on out there.
5: Ponding? What is ponding? He says that all the time.
15: Well,
5: obviously it's self-explanatory, but
15: when the road's not flat and it's got some like dips in it,
5: oh,
15: and
5: that ponds,
15: and it ponds.
5: How about that Subway in Dunkirk?
15: That's got to be flooded. There ain't going to be no sweet onion chicken teriyakis today, I can tell you that much.
5: Are you sure?
15: I can tell you that much. News from the National Football League, news from Ravens camp yesterday, where kicker Tyler Loop could be on the outs. If you remember back to the end of last season, he was the guy that missed the field goal that sent the Pittsburgh Steelers to the playoffs in that final Ravens-Steelers game. I think it was the final game of the regular season. He missed that kick. Steelers went to the playoffs instead of the Ravens. Well, now during the preseason, he's missed 3 of 8 kicks, which when it comes to kicking percentages,
5: you gotta go.
15: That is not great.
5: Oh boy.
15: So the Ravens have brought in Jake Moody, I guess, to be part of some sort of kicking contest just a week before the season is about to start. And guess who got a workout yesterday? Ravens old kicker Justin Tucker. Working out for the New York Jets yesterday afternoon.
5: Oh, my God. J-E-T-S, Jets.
15: I don't know if there's any truth to it. I saw a few people say yesterday. There's a possibility that there's a Josh Jacobs video out there, a Ray Rice-style Josh Jacobs video. You know, he's been put on the commissioner's exempt list and is facing 2 charges. There's rumors out there that a video exists.
5: Oh, God.
15: Which would definitely put an end to Josh Jacobs' NFL career if some sort of video surfaces, just like it did to Ray Rice.
5: Ugh, brutal. I saw the lead up and all that recently watching. Jeff Perlman did a thing on Ray Rice and a bit of a redemption that he's having. But, wow, that's bad.
15: Raiders named Kirk Cousins the starting quarterback for Week 1. George Kittle and Nick Bosa made the trip to Australia yesterday for the San Francisco 49ers, even though both are dealing with injury issues still. Oh, a man was charged in the Saquon Barkley break-in case. A 24-year-old man arrested and charged with multiple felonies after attempting to break into the home of Eagles running back Saquon Barkley and had 2 other burglaries.
5: Idiots.
15: The Montgomery County District Attorney's Office announced yesterday.
5: That's right. Monco, baby.
15: That Jabir Parker of Philadelphia was arrested by the Lower Marion Police Department.
5: Lower Marion.
15: Don't you mess with Saquon.
5: You know, you notice they never catch anybody who makes like a burglary, right?
16: you know what I mean, or steal stuff.
15: Well, you go
16: they
15: after,
16: caught him now.
15: You go after Saquon.
16: That's
15: they go,
16: right.
15: They're going to find you.
16: Big Dom has something. I don't know what, but Big Dom, I feel like, has something to do with this. I see him
15: it's
16: there.
15: It's like somehow he's involved.
16: I see him there taking fingerprints that day, that morning.
15: No, he's not. He was the first on the scene.
16: Yeah, telling you.
15: Oh, and Hall of Fame running back Emmitt Smith is in some trouble as his company has been cited in a $2.5 million fraud claim. And this comes in a story where he possibly defrauded like an Indian reservation.
16: Oh, dear.
15: Out of a solar farm project. Yeah. Not the greatest story for Emmitt Smith at the current moment.
16: All right, you're good for now?
15: Yeah, that's it for now.
16: We'll take care of some business. Come right back with an entertainment update.
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17: Still dealing with some roadway ponding out there in spots. Use some extra caution. 83 North, no delays over East or Summit. Looking good on the South Bridge. 81 and 581 are incident-free. No problems on the river routes. Dauphin County, minor accident. Lower Swatara Township, 230 at the airport connector. York County, we're in good shape on 30. Have some wires down Cadores Township on Jefferson Road. Stelts Road. Lancaster County, Elizabeth Township. We're dealing with an accident on 501. Just south of Fox Road, that's north of 322 there on 501. Still a fire crews out in Mannheim Borough, 72 at Stegall Street. John Wilsbach, right now traffic.
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16: Handling entertainment duties while Jennifer is on motorcycle assignment. This is just breaking to Gloria Steinem, the feminist, the activist, the trailblazer, has passed away at the age, I believe, of 92. So...

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1: Charlie Sheen today.
2: Eternal. Never die.
1: How old is he?
2: Whatever number you have there is wrong. Wrong.
1: Winning.
2: Winning. You know how long I've been winning? At least 66 years.
1: 61. Adam Curry, do you know who that is?
3: Sounds familiar.
1: If I said that to you, that was a MTV VJ, Adam Curry, and radio guy.
3: Oh, okay.
1: Also, I believe he was the one who started MTV.com and then sold it off to them for
3: a
1: nice penny later. The cast for the season 35 of Dancing with the Stars has been announced. Have you seen any of those, folks? Are you excited about the season?
3: I saw some of it, yeah. they're getting real generous with that title these days, Dancing with the Stars.
1: There's a lot of reality stars. There's influencers on this list this year.
3: And what? Julia Stiles, right?
1: Who can dance? So who was in a movie about dancing? I still don't think that's fair.
3: Save the Last Dance.
1: Like JoJo Siwa. Not fair.
3: Yeah.
1: Dancers.
3: Well, again, it's kind of like the Masked Singer. Like, eventually, they run out of people who are non-musicians to put on these shows. So, eventually, they come back around to people who have, you know, these skill sets.
1: Now, Guillermo's in it as well.
3: No, it's on ABC. So that's how you know they're hurting bad that they had to take Guillermo and put him on there.
1: Taylor Hanson of Hanson fame.
3: See, I don't even know which Hanson brother that is. I don't think it matters either. They're all the same. One and the same.
1: Yeah, I'm not sure either.
3: Mbop.
1: Jenna DeWan.
3: He definitely dances to Mbop at some point this season.
1: Oh, God. And the Fresh Prince of Bel-Air, Tatiana Ali. Okay. So there's some interesting folks on it, but some folks here that I have no interest in seeing whatsoever.
3: Now, give me some of the names that you don't know at all.
1: Okay. Well, Connor Wood, I've heard of him, comedian and podcaster. Okay. Julia Stiles, Grey's Anatomy, Harry Shum, Savannah Banana star Jackson Olsen.
3: Oh, my God.
1: Is that the guy who's always on things?
3: Yes.
1: So I've seen him.
3: Yeah.
1: Love Thy Nader.
3: What?
1: From Love Thy Nader, Sarah Jane Nader.
3: Okay.
1: Nope. Reality star and host Sierra
3: Can't
1: Miller.
3: Can't say I've ever listened to that podcast before.
1: How about Sierra Miller? Reality star and host?
3: Nope.
1: Secret Lives of Mormon Wives, Connor Leavitt?
3: Nope.
1: Reality star and model Maura Higgins?
3: Nope.
1: Amber Glenn?
3: Yes.
1: Olympian gold medalist.
3: The figure skater.
1: Yes.
3: Which is also unfair.
1: Paralympian gold medalist, Ezra Fretch.
3: Okay.
1: Jenna DeWan from The Rookie.
3: All right.
1: Giada De Laurentiis.
3: Giada De Laurentiis?
1: De Laurentiis.
3: Okay, all right. Now you got no.
1: Okay,
3: all
1: Tyler
3: right.
1: Cameron. Yeah. And Tatiana Ali. There you go. There's all your list. Here's your Dancing with the
3: I might have to watch
1: stars.
3: just for Giada.
1: Yeah.
3: How she's looking these days.
1: Sean Ono Lennon and Charlotte Kemp-Bolt welcomed their first child, a son named Aurelius. I believe it's Aurelius. Okay. A-U-R-E-L-I-U-S would be, right? Aurelius? So congratulations to them. Wheel of Fortune, their announcer's been suspended. Jim Thornton, connected to an incident on a commercial flight in May, a passenger complained to a flight attendant before law enforcement met Thornton at the Los Angeles International Airport after his plane had arrived. Do not know what happened at this
3: no
1: point.
3: No more details? Huh.
1: No more All details. Right. Did you hear about Alanis Morissette? There's a weird story there. Alleges her former tour manager, Karen Urinov, attempted to blackmail her by threatening to report her to authorities unless she received a lucrative long-term deal. Now, she's in response, Morissette has filed a lawsuit alleging extortion, fraud, and misrepresentation. Isn't that crazy?
3: I haven't heard nothing about that.
1: Alanis Morissette. Isn't it ironic? Couple documentaries coming out. One on Rush. Neil Peart, of course, the wonderful drummer. Peart, however you want to say it. However Glenn Hamilton wants to say it. They have a new doc coming out soon. So that'll be cool. And also in production.

0: She had a new documentary about the Summer Jam concert that took place at Watkins Glen in 1973. The Summer Jam, the Grateful Dead, the Allman Brothers Band. So that'll be a cool one coming out. Still in production at this point. So there's some entertainment for you as covering Jennifer's entertainment duties. We'll have a news update with Jenna Klain for FopBot today. Coming up, did you have anything else to cover?
1: I don't think so, no.
0: At this point, take care of some business and come back.
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5: Still dealing with some roadway ponding out there in spots. Use some extra caution. No delays, though. 83 over East or Summit. Moving well across the South Bridge. Watch your speed 81 at 581. No problems on the inbound river routes. We're looking good through Carlisle. Clearing the accident. Lower Swatara Township on 230 at the airport connector. No issues in Lebanon. Just had that tree down on Cocalico Road, Mill Creek Township. That's clearing up and blew a transformer there in Cornwall on Hemlock Lane. Lancaster County still dealing with the accident. Elizabeth Township on 501, just north of 322, north of Brickerville. Also got those fire crews out in Manheim Borough on Stegall Street in the area of 72. Accident lit. It's on 6th Street at Keller Drive. York County have wires down Cadores Township on Jefferson Road at Stelch Road. John Will Spock, right now traffic.
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0: 6:55 in the morning news update with Jenna Clay on the way, and be listening for that national keyword for a chance to see a perfect circle in Hawaii.
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2: Still dealing with some roadway ponding out there in spots. Use some extra caution. No delays, though. 83 over Easter Summit. Moving well across the South Bridge. Watch your speed, 81 at 581. No problems on the inbound river routes. We're looking good through Carlisle. Clearing the accident, Lower Swatara Township on 230 at the airport connector. No issues in Lebanon. Just had that tree down on Cocalico Road, Mill Creek Township. That's clearing up, and blew a transformer there in Cornwall on Hemlock Lane. Lancaster County still dealing with the accident. Elizabeth Township on 501, just north of 322, north of Brickerville. Also got those fire crews out in Manheim Borough on Stegall Street in the area of 72. Accident lit it's on 6th Street at Keller Drive. York County have wires down Cadores Township on Jefferson Road at Stelch Road. John Will Spock, right now traffic.
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13: Downpours and storms from last night will continue this morning, flash flooding being the primary concern, and then partly sunny this afternoon with a high of 87. More downpours and storms likely tonight as it remains muggy with a low of 72, and partly sunny on Friday, warm and humid with a high of 87, and still the chance for a passing storm tomorrow. From the ABC 27 Weather Center, I'm meteorologist Brett Thackera for 105.7 The X.
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15: Good morning. I'm Jenna Clay, in for Jen Shade with a look at your news. A shooting at a high-rise building in downtown Minneapolis left three people dead, including the suspected gunman, and six others wounded. Mayor Jacob Frey says three police officers injured in the shooting likely saved many lives.
16: Upon entering the building, it was apparent that this was an active shooting. They rescued victims, brought people to safety, helped get approximately four people to the hospital, all while getting shot at themselves.
15: A source says the suspect died by suicide. They also said the suspect was evicted from his apartment yesterday. Drivers are bracing for more pain at the pump over Labor Day weekend as gas prices rise at an historic level in most states. Now, a new sign that the war in Iran will not be over anytime soon. The Wall Street Journal reports Defense Secretary Pete Hegseth is extending Mideast troop deployments into next year. Iran claims the latest round of U.S. strikes struck a wedding ceremony killing four people. An Iranian official is calling it a war crime. U.S. officials say they're looking into the incident, but insist the U.S. never targets civilians. No verdict after a fifth day of jury deliberations at the trial of Lindsay Clancy, the Massachusetts woman charged in the deaths of her three young children. The trial dividing the country. The defense says Clancy was suffering from postpartum psychosis during the killings. The judge is instructing the jury to press on until they come to a unanimous decision. Supervisors in Middlesex Township, Cumberland County, have voted on and approved a data center that's been the center of controversy. According to ABC 27 News, neighbors packed last night's meeting with many against the data center, making their feelings known. The only two supervisors on the board claimed they had no choice but to vote yes for final approval of the project near Country Club Road, which has already been under construction for 6 months. The vote came after about 2.5 hours of public comment. The alleged ringleader accused in a cocaine trafficking operation at Penn State has been granted bail. Four former and current Penn State students accused in the operation were in court yesterday for preliminary and bail hearings, as was the father of a student who was accused of concealing evidence in the case. 24-year-old Agostino Abatiello was granted $250,000 bail under several conditions. He had spent nearly 2 weeks in jail after turning himself in. Several additional suspects will be in court in October. The National Transportation Safety Board has issued its preliminary report on last month's deadly mid-air crash involving a small plane and a state police helicopter at Carlisle Airport. The report says the helicopter pilot and airplane pilot were in communication ahead of the crash. The NTSB says only 8 seconds elapsed between the time the helicopter exited the runway surface and the collision. The helicopter crew told investigators they were unable to see the approaching Cessna before impact because it was behind them. The pilot of the airplane was killed. The two helicopter pilots were seriously injured. The investigation is ongoing. And finally, an online post is going viral where someone says it's kind of dumb that months are different lengths. 365 should be divided into 5 equal months of 73 days each. February, April, August, October, and December. Not surprisingly, some people like the idea, others not fans. Some of the best responses include, I prefer the Egyptian method, 12 even months of 30 days than a 5 or 6 day holiday festival. Soctober sounds lit, but wake me up when Soctober ends hits different. Why even have months at all? Let's just go with days, 1 to 365. Jebuary sounds like a trendy girl name in Utah. And living through a 73-day joggist would finish people. I'm Jenna Clay for 105.7 The X.
0: Come on, now, that's just something for the internet to talk about, right? Is that what that is?
17: That's what we used to call my Uncle Jeb's shed out back. We used to call it the Jebuary.
0: The Jebuary. I don't want to go back to the Jebuary at all.
17: Yeah, you didn't like when Uncle Jeb summons you out to the Jebuary.
0: Yeah, that's so weird. People want to just argue about anything now. It doesn't matter what it is. I saw
18: a video somebody yesterday. They were like, I don't need to hear anyone's opinion about anything ever again in my life. I don't care what your favorite cheeseburger topping
0: so
18: is.
0: Great, right?
18: I don't care what your favorite month is. Who your least favorite celebrity is. I don't want to hear any of it anymore.
0: Yeah. When did we ever ask for them in the first place, though? Was there a need for everyone's
18: opinion? When was there a collective agreement that we all needed to hear everyone's every thought and opinion every single day?
0: No. Fought hard to get on the radio to share my nonsense with everybody. You know what I mean? If I knew it was going to be free.
18: You could have just waited even longer and you'd have been fine.
0: So true. Gloria Steinem, the activist, the feminist, the trailblazer, passed away at the age of 92. That was some breaking news this morning for everybody. Are you ready with sports? Young Vince, here we go!
19: And now, the people's sports.
20: Come on now!
21: Midget.
22: Yeah, little guy.
23: Not tonight, sweetheart. Give me that head.
24: Well, I walk into the room, passing out $100 bills and a kid.
0: Now, has there been a game day yet? Week zero?
18: No, so the first game day will be Saturday from Baton Rouge ahead of the LSU-Clemson game on Saturday night.
0: Oh, gosh. Of course they are.
18: Of course, yeah.
25: Coach. It's great when game day's on campus. I love Carver Street. I love Chris Chris Fowler's not even on that anymore. What's that young fella's name that sits on the end that looks like Chris Fowler? Reese Davis,
0: Chris Fowler. been a while, Coach.
25: Oh, yeah. Been a long time. I miss Coach Corso. He was a great man. Still is a great man. He's still alive. So.
0: How is Coach? Anybody hear from him or know what's going on with him?
18: No idea.
0: Okay. That's good, then. That's all right.
18: I was reading a story with Kirk Herbstreit the other day talking about, like, stuff that they did on college game day. And that one that I played when Corso's firing off the gun, they did that one time, and the gun, like, ricocheted back and hit Herbstreit in the shoulder. And he had, like, a huge bruise on him.
0: There was some crazy times when Corso was on, huh?
18: Yeah, you know... Giving an old man like that a gun to just fire fire willy-nilly.
0: Yeah, really.
18: So tonight, week one of the college football season officially gets underway. You got a lot of games on the schedule tonight. Teams in action include Rutgers, UCF, Wake Forest, Missouri, Colorado, and Georgia Tech, which is the marquee game tonight. 8:00 on ESPN. You've got Minnesota, Utah, and Illinois all playing tonight on the first official night. Week one.
0: Not week zero.
18: Week one.
0: Okay, week one.
18: That, you know, the entirety of week one doesn't have many great matchups. I think there's only two ranked matchups the entire weekend. Maybe even one. I know Louisville and Ole Miss on Sunday night features two ranked teams, so I don't think anybody will really be put to the test this Saturday, but that just means somebody's prime for an upset. One of these ranked teams is prime for an upset, and will it be Clemson going into the real Death Valley and beating LSU, or will somehow the We Are switch and go green, and We Are Marshall, and we will... Penn State be upset in the first game of the season. Just things to keep your eye on. I'd love to see lose tonight? Missouri, who's a 54-point favorite.
0: Oh, don't even.
18: Against Arkansas Pine Bluff.
0: Arkansas Pine Bluff.
18: Pine Bluff.
0: Who'd you say they were? The Golden Gophers?
18: No, that's Minnesota.
0: That's just a guess.
18: You're close, though. They are the Golden Lions.
0: Golden Lions.
18: And I'm sure they're being paid handsomely to get the hell beat out of them by Missouri tonight.
0: 54 points.
18: Yeah, you got a lot of big spreads tonight. Illinois is a 27.5 point favorite. Utah's 35.5. Minnesota's 42.5. UCF is also 42.5. Rutgers, 30-point favorite.
0: Really?
18: Against UMass.
0: Are they supposed to be really good this year? Or
18: no,
0: UMass
18: UMass is one of the worst teams in the country. And one of the other worst teams in the country in action tonight, Akron, who next week will allow a fan to call the plays on their first drive of their first home game, takes on Wake Forest tonight. But Colorado-Georgia Tech is the game this evening. Could be entering what might be the final season for Coach Prime as head coach of the Colorado Buffaloes, as they were, what, 4-9 last season?
0: You know what? I got a hot take for you. Shador needs him. He needs his help in the pros.
18: So,
0: yeah.
18: Prime needs to become the Browns head coach, is what you're saying.
0: No, he just needs to help Shador with his career. I don't know what that involves.
18: I was going to say, well, they play two completely different positions, so I don't know.
0: I'm just saying.
18: I mean, I think
0: know what I mean, though.
18: I mean, I think Shador's got his dad covered when it comes to the whole, you know, prime time and flash and throwing up the watch type deal. So I think he's got that covered. It's maybe just the football playing part that he hasn't figured out yet.
0: What a mess. He needs his help. That's my hot take on that.
18: Oh, and speaking of Colorado players, Travis Hunter to primarily be used on defense this season with the Jacksonville Jaguars. So it doesn't look like he'll be much more of a two-way player anymore in the National Football League. Listed as, I think, the fifth receiver on the Jags depth chart.
0: That's no good. Oh, it seemed to go both ways, really.
18: And Colorado lost some of their best players in the transfer portal. And Georgia Tech is led by Fernando Mendoza's brother, Alberto Mendoza.
0: You're making that up. There's no such person.
18: Who was at Indiana with his brother, and then I guess thought he was going to be passed over for the starting job for this season. Did play some garbage time last year during their undefeated national championship season, so now takes his talents to the Atlanta region and Georgia Tech.
0: Will Fernando be a good pro quarterback? Does anybody really know?
18: Well, I can tell you for one thing, he is not going to be the starter next Sunday when the Raiders open their season, as they named Kirk Cousins the starting quarterback.
0: Of course they did.
18: Have you seen that CBS commercial that I was talking about yet?
0: No, not yet.
18: Kirk Cousins is in that.
0: They're going to assume soon as an interception. Fernando.
2: There was something in the air that
0: Fernando.
2: Night. The stars were bright. Fernando.
0: Well, it appears that the fans are chanting something out there. I can't make it out.
2: Oh. And it's coming from the southwest corner of the end zone.
0: Seems to be
2: they're singing Abba's The Swedish Band. Their song, Fernando.
0: Fernando. Oh, man.
18: Things continue to remain uncertain and chaotic around Lane Kiffin and the LSU football program, as there is a new book due out called Lane Being Lane that'll drop on September 15th. It has nothing to do with LSU. It's about his time at Alabama with Nick Saban and how he was unceremoniously fired right before the national championship game. Some excerpts from this book. I mean, oof. You got to keep Lane away from college. You got to keep Lane away from the girls that are in college. Just keep him away from the sorority girls. One of those is a quote from Nick Saban. And then it goes on to talk about that his wife and his kids never made the move to Tuscaloosa, leaving Lane Kiffin to go off the rails frequently at Tuscaloosa area bars. And on at least one occasion, An Alabama staffer had to go to an Irish pub to retrieve a golf cart that Lane Kiffin had left there the night before.
0: See, can't get away with that now. Not with social. You cannot get away with that.
18: The bar owner would call and say, "Your boy Lane's back here asking where the hotties are. Can you introduce me to the hotties?"
0: Anybody who says that is awful, too. Anybody who uses the term hotties.
18: And then one of Lane Kiffin's friends is quoted saying he was afraid of going, he was going to drink himself to death. He was lonely without his family, and he was facing intense pressure working for a man he couldn't understand in Nick Saban. I've seen him crying on the floor like a baby. I then seen him doing S. That's like, you got to put that back in your pants. Him and his wife filed for divorce in March of 2016, citing irreconcilable differences.
0: They sound like some differences for sure. This is going to be a heck of a book. And imagine that timing, huh?
18: And then it all culminated when, I guess, in the semifinal game, Lane Kiffin was doing his favorite party trick and just drawing up plays on the sideline and having Alabama run them, having never practiced any of these plays before. And Nick Saban considered that the final straw, plus all of his antics. At that time, he had already accepted the Florida Atlantic job. So Nick Saban made the decision saying, I'm firing that C-S-er. You can maybe probably try and figure out yourself what that might be.
0: I did. Yeah, I did.
18: So, yeah, you can pre-order a copy of Lane Being Lane, the story of Lane Kiffin, college football's agent of chaos.
0: Agent of chaos.
18: And it still continues as this whole thing with the professional players is still going on as the Georgia Attorney General, another elected official, saying to the SEC to oust LSU if Kiffin plays professionals on Saturday against Clemson.
0: Okay. Well, at least someone is in their right mind.
18: Yeah.
0: I guess.
18: You would hope. So, college football is back. Oh, and Penn State. We are. Yeah, they are. They're something. I'll tell you what. Penn State to open the Paterno Family Football Experience at Beaver Stadium. It will be a room in the All Sports Museum inside the stadium, a permanent museum experience, the school says, will celebrate Penn State's football history and will include a Joe Paterno exhibit, which will feature the coach's original desk from the workspace, personal artifacts, and a curated timeline documenting significant moments from his more than six decades with the Nittany Lions. Museum will also hold trophies, commemorate past achievements by individuals and players. Well, the internet wasted no time in having a field day with that. Exact response you would expect from the internet includes maybe there will be a rhythmic slapping experience. You can kind of figure out what that might mean. Or the Sandusky shower experience will also be part of this new interactive collection. Another one reads, VIP tour guests will get a full interactive experience, such as getting groped in the corner while your tour guide pretends not to see it.
0: Oh, no.
18: Memes include a photo of Epstein Island with the sign Paterno Family Football Experience Room on top of it. So, yeah. I guess, you know, you want to honor your past, but, you know, one person says taking down the statue of him and now doing this is quite the pivot.
0: Quite the pivot.
18: It's still one of the biggest mysteries in sports. Where is that Joe Paterno statue?
0: Where is that statue?
18: Another person saying the Onion couldn't have even thought of a headline this good.
0: Internet losers. We are, says Amy G. of East Berlin. Internet losers.
18: What's this one? Unlike Disney rides, you have to be under a certain height to gain entry to the museum.
0: Oh, no. Oh, God.
18: I'm assuming boys age 12 to 16 will get free admission.
0: Okay. All right. We're good. Thank you. Thank you, Internet. Thank you, Internet. Do you have anything else for us today?
18: From the National Football League, less than 1 week away, the Raiders named Kirk Cousins the starting quarterback. I guess if you want to find out, if you want a little insight into this Jalen Hurts, A.J. Brown thing, you should go ahead and read that GQ article. Because Jalen Hurts agreeing that he and A.J. Brown clearly grew apart towards the end there in Philadelphia. So if you want to see what the guy himself has to actually say, go ahead and read that article. Ravens GM believes that they're optimistic that a deal will get done with Lamar Jackson as he heads in one of the final years of his contract. Ravens are also working out a new kicker. Tyler Loop, who missed the field goal at the end of last season, to send the Ravens to the playoffs and sent the Steelers to the playoffs, now being challenged at the end of training camp by Jake Moody because Tyler Loop has missed 3 of 8 field goals during preseason, and they don't want you missing any sort of kicks, and maybe just maybe they'll bring Justin Tucker back because Justin Tucker, working out for the New York Jets yesterday, has also had workouts with the New Orleans Saints and one other team.
0: Really?
18: Since being let go by the Baltimore Ravens.
0: How humiliating having like a kicking sudden death there at camp the last couple days.
18: You put your ear to the ground, you'll hear some rumblings about the possibility that there's a Ray Rice-style Josh Jacobs video. The Packers running back is on the commissioner's exempt list at the current moment as he's facing 2 charges stemming from an incident with a woman back in May, I believe, that took place in a parking garage. So keep your eye out for that. And hopefully, if you're a Packers fan or if you stupidly drafted your fantasy football team more than 2 weeks before the regular season.
3: I'm good.
18: You're good?
0: I'm good. I'm good.
18: A man was charged in the Saquon Barkley break-in case. The Montgomery County District Attorney's Office announced yesterday that Jabir Parker of Philadelphia was arrested on Tuesday by the Lower Marion Police Department. He was charged with conspiracy to burglary, criminal trespass, theft by unlawful taking, receiving stolen property, criminal use of a communications facility, and related crimes. The district attorney doesn't identify Saquon's resident as the location of the attempted burglary. However, multiple media outlets in Philadelphia citing sources reported that the residence in question belongs to Saquon and his family.
0: Yeah, about time,
18: Don't you be messing with Monco or the Lower Marion Police Department. That's all I got to tell yous.
0: That's funny.
18: Hell you doing? You're from Philadelphia's. And you're going to Saquon's house to steal his stuff. What kind of jag do you have to be?
0: Total jag. You are a jag. That's
18: I'm going to pretend like I'm the media. I'm going to try and go and interview this guy. I bet 100% he's a Cowboys fan.
0: Yeah. Yeah.
18: He can't be no Birds fan trying to rob Saquon's house.
0: I think Big Dom had something to do with it, too.
18: From what I heard, My source, which are more trustworthy than me.
0: Your cousin Gina is not a source. Cousin Gina is not a source.
18: She saw Big Dom down at the Army Surplus Store, and he was buying a vest. He had one of them little kits to sprinkle for the fingerprints.
0: Nah.
18: Yeah. I don't care what you say.
0: Yeah.
18: I know what I know what I know.
0: I knows
18: what I knows. Yo. Major League Baseball, the Phillies saw their win streak come to an end yesterday, losing 1-0 to the Arizona Diamondbacks. Just 3 hits in the game for the Phillies, who are now 4 games back of the Braves, who beat the Nationals last night 9-0. Orioles walked off by the Rockies 6-5 in 11 innings, and the Pirates losing 5-4 to the Giants in 10 innings. Reds, A's, Mariners, Mets, Blue Jays, Tigers, Marlins, Brewers, Astros, Yankees, and Cardinals all winners. Today, you've got the Giants and Pirates wrapping up their series. That'll be at 12:30. Tough spot for the Orioles today, who were in Colorado last night, played extra innings, had to fly all the way back, and will play the Red Sox today at 7 o'clock.
0: Sorry.
18: Phillies and Nationals have the day off. Of course, the Phillies open up a huge weekend series with the Atlanta Braves tomorrow night at Citizens Bank Park. Chris Sale and Christopher Sanchez will be on the hill for that one tomorrow night. That'll be on ESPN. And it's at a time that's great for you, 6:40.
0: Ah, perfect. That is a good time. That's going to be a good game, too, huh?
18: Should be, yeah. You got the U.S. Open going on with tennis. A lot of people speaking out about that, about how influencer culture is now ruining the U.S. Open. That a lot of videos out there of large groups of people filming TikToks during matches because they've also did renovations there and added a second suite level ticket prices have gone through the roof for the U.S. Open. So the everyday tennis fan has basically been priced out of the U.S. Open, just like everything else that's going
0: on. Yeah, right?
18: Well, I read yesterday, Saturday, LSU has issued 900 media and celebrity credentials for Saturday's game against Clemson. One of the highest totals ever in college football for influencers.
0: 900.
18: For influencers and celebrities to be on the sidelines. Because that's what it is now. Sports is a status symbol backdrop for your social media. Because these people are just going to the U.S. Open basically just to take pictures and put them online and be like, I was at the U.S. Open.
0: And you weren't.
18: We saw this a couple months ago. One of the biggest status symbols of the summer was going to the FIFA World Cup. That little wry, like, yeah, I got the kind of money to go to the World Cup.
0: Yeah. Yeah.
18: And then you see people who are at the World Cup and like, what did you do to get there?
0: I know, right? I would have loved to have gone. I wanted to go to the All-Star game. Priced out? Ain't that the truth about being priced out, huh?
18: Yeah. Man. Once those tickets reach that three-digit level, you count me out. I don't need to be paying hundreds of dollars to go to some sporting event. That's why I try and get credentials for this stuff all the time.
0: Because it's a lot? Yeah. Yeah. Yeah.
18: Because I'm not... Again, these people with these Penn State tickets, they think they're holding on to, like, bars of gold with what they try and sell these tickets for.
0: Because they're just trying to get their money back for what they paid for.
18: I've got four tickets, upper level, and a parking pass. $1,200 for all of them. I know what I've got.
0: Anything else for you, my friend?
18: No, that's it.
0: We'll take care of some business. We'll come back. Still to come. In just a few minutes. Our friend, comedian Dusty Slay on the way.
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3: 83 northbound got some slow go as you head down the hill from Research Summit all the way up to the York Split. Busy conditions, no problem. South Bridge, 81 and 581 are incident free. No issues coming down from the north on the river routes. Out at the Hershey Palmyra line, have an accident on Lingo Avenue right there at 422. In Lebanon County, have an accident north Lebanon Township, Tunnel Hill Road at 25th Street. They got a report of a tree down, 81 northbound around mile marker 95. That's between Lebanon Lickdale and Pine Grove. Do some caution as you head up through there. York County accident, York Township, Leader Heights Road at George Street. Got one, Springsbury Township, Whiteford Road at North Hills Road. Lancaster County dealing with an accident in Peckway Township on Benedict Road. They cleared that fire department activity in Mannheim Borough on 72. John Wilspach, right now traffic.
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30: Downpours and storms from last night will continue this morning, flash flooding being the primary concern, and then partly sunny this afternoon with a high of 87. More downpours and storms likely tonight as it remains muggy with a low of 72, and partly sunny on Friday, warm and humid with a high of 87, and still the chance for a passing storm tomorrow. From the ABC 27 Weather Center, I'm meteorologist Brett Thackera for 105.7 The X.
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0: Please welcome back to the People's Morning Show now one of my favorite of the current comedians that is out there working on the road doing the Netflix specials. Ladies and gentlemen, Dusty Slay, welcome back to the People's Morning Show.
32: All right, we're having a good time. I love that, the People's Morning Show. I love that.
0: We are having a good time, Dusty. This time, you're playing in town, but it's at the Giant Center. So here we go, November 14th. What are you bringing to town for us?
32: Well, you know, this is going to be a wild show. I'm doing this show with friends of mine, John Crist, Henry Cho, and Dustin Nickerson. So it's going to be a big, big show. So it's a good thing we're at the Giant Center.
0: right.
32: And I don't actually, I assume I'll be doing 20 or 30 minutes on the show. You know, it'll be all new material since the last time I've been in the area. I was in Reading, Pennsylvania, and in York, Pennsylvania the last time.
0: Look at you. That's right. You're exactly right. Most people don't care enough to keep track of that.
32: You know, I love it. I love Pennsylvania. I'm a big fan. You guys have raw milk is legal, which I love raw milk. So every time I come to Pennsylvania, I pick up a little half gallon, and I try my best to drink it all before I go home. But I love it. I've been to Harrisburg many times. I used to go to the Comedy Zone there.
0: Yep.
32: And so, yeah, I mean, I'm pumped. I mean, the show's going to be great. It'll be all new material that you haven't seen on Netflix or YouTube. So
0: okay.
32: It'll be a lot of fun.
0: Now, you have a serious busy schedule these days. You can't party as much as you used to, right?
32: This is my party. I go, I do a show, and then I have a cigar after the show.
0: That's the party.
32: That's the party. Yeah. People always say to me, they'll go, come hang out with us in the bar, you know, and I go, you know, you just watched me on stage. You just saw the most fun version of me.
0: Yeah, right?
32: After that, it's all downhill.
0: You do a lot of private shows, I saw from your schedule. What are the private shows for a guy of your caliber now, Dusty?
32: Well, I do a little bit of everything. I do, you know, but I filter everything through my agent. So I do gigs for companies. I do gigs for colleges. I've done a bunch of gigs for the Air Force. So I do that sort of stuff. You know, I've done, you know, the Oklahoma Department of Transportation. I did a gig at my for the teachers of my old high school, the school that I went to growing up in Opelika, Alabama. I did a show at 8 a.m. for them. to get the school year started.
0: Oh, that is a riot. That's got to be the only time you played two teachers in a room like that, right?
32: Absolutely, you know, and I think my best joke was when I said, finally, people have to show up at 8 a.m. to this school to listen to me talk, you know?
0: Right. The greatest show you ever had and your worst show?
32: Really too hard to say, but you know, I think doing the Grand Ole Opry for the very first time, we'll call that my greatest show, because I'm standing in the circle where all of my favorite country heroes, my whole life have stood. And even a lot of, you know, rock heroes have stood in that circle. That was really great. I've done it like 40 times now.
0: Wow.
32: Still great every time. It still feels good every time. But that first time, really magical. And then the worst time, I don't know, maybe in Charlotte, North Carolina, I did a corporate gig. This was before I had my agent. She would have vetted this and made sure I never did this show. But I needed the money at the time. But it was a corporate event for a Red's Apple Ale. And the parent company that owns all the alcohol rented out a convention center, and they had different booths for every brand of alcohol. And Red's Apple Ale was doing comedy. So I stood on about a 4-foot platform behind the bartenders telling comedy. There was a dunking booth to the right of me and a DJ to the left of me. You couldn't even tell what I was doing up there. One lady, I was trying to tell her jokes. She goes, what are you doing up there? And I said, I'm singing because she had no idea. So I would say that's the worst. I mean, there's plenty of bad gigs, but
0: that DJ,
32: that was the worst.
0: That DJ next to you was probably some local radio disc jockey.
32: Yeah, he probably had the time of his life. He goes, yeah, there was this guy trying to sing next to me. And
0: Dusty, what's your biggest adult accomplishment?
32: Well, you know, I mean, to see where I came from in my 20s being basically a full-blown alcoholic. Now, not in a sad way. I was partying. I was having a good time. But to see where I'm at now, I have a wife and I have 3 kids. I mean, I would say, you know, my family is my biggest adult accomplishment. And that may seem like a cop-out. I think that is kind of a cop-out answer, but you know, I'm fortunate to have, you know, a lot of accomplishments these days. I mean, one of them, I got the key to the city of my hometown of Opelika, Alabama, where once I was arrested.
0: Wow.
32: You know, that feels like a real turnaround. But I still think, you know, having a family and kids that I feel like are doing really well. And my daughter's five. She's learning to read. I'm teaching her to play chess. That feels like a big accomplishment for me.
0: Sure does. If you got canceled or you left comedy tomorrow, what would your first job be? What can you do?
32: Well, that's always been the problem. That's why comedy made sense for me because, you know, I've waited tables and I've sold pesticides for a living. And I think I could go back to doing those if I needed to. Although I don't know if after, you know, what has it been, 14 years I've been a full-time comic? I don't know if after 14 years of being a comic, if I could go back to waiting tables or not. I don't know that I could handle the way some people talk to you sometimes, you know?
0: Yeah.
32: I like the idea of getting, I do a bit of kind of

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1: 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I like a Culver's. 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
2: Some busy bumper-to-bumper 83 North heading over Acer Summit all the way up to the York Split. No delays on the South Bridge. Watch your speed 81 at 581. Inbound river routes are checking in fine. No issues on 34 at Sterrett's Gap. Dauphin County, Swatara Township. Accident Derry Street, 63rd Street. Still that one at the Hershey-Palmyra line on Lingle Avenue at 422. York County accident, York Township, Leader Heights Road at George Street. Got one, Springettsbury Township, Whiteford Road at North Hills Road. Lancaster County 30, East Low Fruit Hill Pike, over to 222. Minor backlog, 222 South. Down to your 30 ramps, John Wills Fox, right now traffic.
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10: Downpours and storms from last night will continue this morning, flash flooding being the primary concern, and then partly sunny this afternoon with a high of 87. More downpours and storms likely tonight as it remains muggy with a low of 72, and partly sunny on Friday, warm and humid with a high of 87, and still the chance for a passing storm tomorrow. From the ABC 27 Weather Center, I'm meteorologist Brett Thackera for 105.7 The X.
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0: 7:55 in the morning, minutes away from a news update. Jenna Clay in for Fafa today, thanks to the great Dusty Slay joining us on the program as well. One of my favorite of the current modern day comedians. We're having a good time. Him and his trucker hat. I love him. I love Leanne. Still, I've yet to check out the second season of her show that's on Netflix now, too. But there's only so much time I have when the Phillies are on in the middle of the night, Vince. So it's difficult to see other things.
1: Well, you got to watch stuff leading up to that.
0: It's been frustrating me watching the Phillies late at night. But we'll get back into sports. News update coming up with Jenna Clay for Fafa today. We'll talk about the People's Pick'em League as well. But you got an auction coming up to talk about.
1: Yeah, so we head into a holiday weekend, Labor Day weekend. You said people were already checking out yesterday, so.
0: Yeah.
1: Could be today, though. But as we head into the weekend, you got something happening big in Solanco this weekend. The Labor Day auction benefiting the hospice and community care taking place Saturday, September 5th and Monday, September 7th at the Solanco Fairground annual event, which benefits hospice and community care patients and their families. Free parking, free admission. All the food at the auction is homemade by the Amish community. Food ranges from pies, apple fritters, breakfast logs, which are soft pretzels stuffed with bacon, egg, and cheese. I don't know if that's something that's up
0: what?
1: Your alley.
0: What? What is that?
1: Fruit smoothies, fried shrimp and fries, chicken corn soup, chicken barbecue, ribs, cheese steaks, milkshakes. So if you don't want to go there for the auction, you might as well just go there for the food.
0: Oh, I mean, my.
1: So auctions that they're having a tool auction. Hundreds of donated tools ranging from hand to power tools. That auction is Saturday, September 5th. At 9 a.m., and they're also having a sports memorabilia auction. Oh. Nearly 500 donated items, including a signed framed Saquon Barkley picture, limited edition golf putters, framed Olympic gold medal hockey team pictures from 1980 and 2026. And signed MLB baseball by Lancaster native Nick Kurtz of the Athletics.
0: Oh, I like these items.
1: So all of this is happening this weekend, both Saturday and Monday, the 5th and the 7th, the Hospice and Community Care Labor Day Auction. 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
5: 83 North steady, heavy over Easter. Summit got some slowing as you head down the hill all the way up into the York split, bumper to bumper, South Ridge, north of 19th Street. No problems, 81 or the river routes. Swatara Township, Axton, Derry Street at 63rd Street. Out of the Hershey-Palmyra line, have one there on Lingle Avenue at 422. Into Lebanon County in Cleona, accident on Penn Avenue, 422 there at Mill Street. Into York County, dealing with a vehicle fire, Jackson Township, 30 at Bowman Road. Have an accident, Spring Garden Township, Country Club Road in the area, Virginia Avenue. And they're trying to clear one in York Township on Leader Heights Road at George Street. Lancaster County, have an accident, 30 eastbound prior to 741 Roarstown Road. And now got a fender bender, 283 east, heading into the 30 split. John Wilspach, right now traffic.
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11: Downpours and storms from last night will continue this morning, flash flooding being the primary concern, and then partly sunny this afternoon with a high of 87. More downpours and storms likely tonight as it remains muggy with a low of 72, and partly sunny on Friday, warm and humid with a high of 87, and still the chance for a passing storm tomorrow. From the ABC 27 Weather Center, I'm meteorologist Brett Thackera for 105.7 The X.
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15: Good morning. I'm Jenna Clay, in for Jen Shade with the Look at Your News. A shooting at a high-rise building in downtown Minneapolis left three people dead, including the suspected gunman, and six others wounded. Mayor Jacob Frey says three police officers injured in the shooting likely saved many lives.
16: Upon entering the building, it was apparent that this was an active shooting. They rescued victims, brought people to safety, helped get approximately four people to the hospital, all while getting shot at themselves.
15: A source says the suspect died by suicide. They also said the suspect was evicted from his apartment yesterday. Drivers are bracing for more pain at the pump over Labor Day weekend as gas prices rise at an historic level in most states. Now, a new sign that the war in Iran will not be over anytime soon. The Wall Street Journal reports Defense Secretary Pete Hegseth is extending Mideast troop deployments into next year. Iran claims the latest round of U.S. strikes struck a wedding ceremony killing four people. An Iranian official is calling it a war crime. U.S. officials say they're looking into the incident, but insist the U.S. never targets civilians. No verdict after a fifth day of jury deliberations at the trial of Lindsay Clancy, the Massachusetts woman charged in the deaths of her three young children. The trial dividing the country. The defense says Clancy was suffering from postpartum psychosis during the killings. The judge is instructing the jury to press on until they come to a unanimous decision. Supervisors in Middlesex Township, Cumberland County have voted on and approved a data center that's been the center of controversy. According to ABC 27 News, neighbors packed last night's meeting with many against the data center making their feelings known. The only two supervisors on the board claimed they had no choice but to vote yes for final approval of the project near Country Club Road, which has already been under construction for 6 months. The vote came after about 2.5 hours of public comment. The alleged ringleader accused in a cocaine trafficking operation at Penn State has been granted bail. Four former and current Penn State students accused in the operation were in court yesterday for preliminary and bail hearings, as was the father of a student who was accused of concealing evidence in the case. 24-year-old Agostino Abatiello was granted $250,000 bail under several conditions. He had spent nearly 2 weeks in jail after turning himself in. Several additional suspects will be in court in October. The National Transportation Safety Board has issued its preliminary report on last month's deadly mid-air crash involving a small plane and a state police helicopter at Carlisle Airport. The report says the helicopter pilot and airplane pilot were in communication ahead of the crash. The NTSB says only 8 seconds elapsed between the time the helicopter exited the runway surface and the collision. The helicopter crew told investigators they were unable to see the approaching Cessna before impact because it was behind them. The pilot of the airplane was killed. The two helicopter pilots were seriously injured. The investigation is ongoing. And finally, since it's Labor Day weekend coming up, let's talk about jobs. The most attractive jobs for men: finance manager, software engineer, doctor, real estate developer, and lawyer. The most attractive jobs for women: student, nurse, model, publicist, and beauty therapist. And as for most stressful jobs, salespeople number one, then cashiers, middle and high school teachers, managers and corporate executives. Oh, here we are, radio and TV broadcasters, taxi drivers, waiters, firefighters, enlisted military personnel, and police officers. How are we above first responders? I'm Jenna Clay for 105.7 The X.
0: That's the truth. Why are
13: which category were we in again?
0: I'm not sure what she said. Yeah. In the job, what was it, did she say? Not exactly sure, but I don't know. I don't know if this is a job I'd want to do. I got news for you.
13: Which one?
0: Media, radio, and TV. Not anymore. But I can't with the first responder. I mean, I can't. I could not handle seeing that stuff. Being the first person there.
13: No.
0: I'm not that person.
13: Yeah.
0: No.
13: I don't need to see somebody with like a piece of like rebar stuck through their leg.
0: Exactly. No, I can't handle that. We'll never be able to forget it. I'm glad I didn't follow the path of being a teacher. Seems like it'd be very difficult these days.
13: I was watching that Idaho Murders documentary on Netflix.
0: Yeah.
13: And that kind of plays in with the first responders thing, because they're talking to the officers that went into the house and like found the bodies, and the one guy was like, "It's something I'll never be able to unsee ever again."
0: That's what I mean. I have the kind of personality, I can't unsee things. Like, it'll be stuck in my brain.
13: Did you watch the 9/11 thing?
0: Not yet. No, uh-uh.
13: Manny and Greg texted me about it last night because I guess he wanted to watch it. And then, like, 2 hours later, I got a text from him that said, "Brother, great recommendation. Tears in my eyes."
0: Oh, my.
13: But awesome.
0: There you go.
13: I wish our country could go back to the unity we had then.
0: He ain't wrong. Manny and Greg has more room to talk to anybody as a... former police officer, right?
13: Yeah, but he'll still kick your ass.
0: It's hard to even say former, right? He's one of the baddest asses we know, I would say, wouldn't you?
13: I would think so, probably, yeah. You're the baddest ass I know. You're the sweetest ass I know. That's not true.
0: I'm the most feeble man you know.
13: Are you the most feeble man that I know?
0: Am I your oldest friend?
13: Oh, we're friends now?
0: Well, aren't we?
13: I thought we were. You said before that we weren't friends.
0: Don't listen to anything I say on the air. But am I the oldest acquaintance of yours?
13: Yeah, I would think so. I mean, there's the guy that we know that plays in the Yacht Rock band. He's definitely older than you, but...
0: I'm the oldest person besides family that you...
13: Well, that's what's great about the workplace is these friendships develop amongst people who would never really cross paths in, like, everyday life.
0: No, uh-uh.
13: Like, I'm 35, and you're, what, 52, 53?
0: 53,
13: so
0: yeah.
13: So we probably, our paths would never cross, but then you... And the other workplaces have this, you see where people are like, "Oh, yeah, my work best friend's, like, a 63-year-old dude."
0: Yes, uh-huh. We're not work husband and wife, though.
13: No, we're like work... We're like work uncle and nephew, you know?
0: That's
13: really what the relationship is like.
0: And I'm the uncle.
13: It's like he's my dad's like little brother.
0: Yeah.
13: And you know, that came along. He was like the oopsie baby, and like we're closer in age than I am with my other aunt and uncles.
0: Nobody trusts me either. Nobody trusts the uncle either. No. Not at all.
13: You know, being the youngest, you know, you're not everybody's wiser than you, but you're an only child, so it doesn't matter. You're the oldest, middle, and youngest at the same time.
0: I am. I do not like being an only child at all.
13: Jenna Clay said most stressful jobs is what our category was listed under.
0: Oh, most stressful jobs. No comment. I don't even get started. It's difficult. It's a difficult job. I wouldn't say super stressful, just challenging at times. It's challenging when you sit here and try to evoke emotion from someone. Get someone interested in what you're saying. Get someone to laugh. Somebody go, So in that respect, it's stressful, but I can't unsee the things that I'll see like that. No way.
1: Imagine if you were like Jen and you had to do the news.
0: Mm-mm. No, I'm not qualified. That was never my intention. Never once, no.
1: To nips in the news department.
0: No way. More qualified people could do that.
1: 943, husband and I watched the 9/11 show and absolutely bawled.
0: We were
1: 17 and 18 and remember clearly watching it live. Steph with a PH.
0: Steph with a PH, yeah.
1: Yeah, if you haven't watched it yet, definitely worth checking out the 9/11 25 years later thing that is on. Now it's on Disney Plus. It was on live
0: and
1: on
0: Hulu.
1: ABC the other night and Hulu, yeah.
0: Yeah, I've watched, yep. Because the wife wants to watch it. We have to watch it in unison.
1: Oh, okay.
0: Yeah, so I can't watch. I'm not going to watch this one behind her back.
1: We finished watching Task last night on HBO Max with Mark Ruffalo. That was really good.
0: You liked that, didn't you?
1: Yeah.
0: I bet. Well, you're a Ruffalo guy, though. I know you like him.
1: Yeah, I like Mark Ruffalo.
0: Yeah, it seems like you mentioned things with him in it quite a bit. I love Landman. Absolutely love it.
1: Oh, yeah?
0: Yep. I am so in.
1: Not too much sex for you?
0: There is,
1: but you're looking past that.
0: It's a distracting amount, too, as well. Yeah, they're a big part of that distraction. Yeah, I'll watch that between now and Tuesday, definitely, the 9/11 deal.
1: Oh, yeah, listen, you know, we're off on Monday, so you got plenty of time to...
0: That's right.
1: Are we?
0: Labor Day, yeah.
1: Okay.
0: Oh, yeah.
1: I just said that with the confidence,
0: well, like
1: hoping that it would be true.
0: I won't be here.
1: All right, so I know not to be here on Monday.
0: All right, my friend, hit it.
1: All right, let's see here. Let's go with this one.
17: And now, the People's Sports.
18: There goes Davis.
0: Oh, my God.
18: Davis is going to run it all the way back.
0: Oh, my God.
18: Auburn's going to win the football. Auburn has won the Iron Bowl.
19: Flutie flushed, throws it down, caught by Boston College. I don't believe it. It's a touchdown. The Eagles win it.
20: Boise State for the win. They hand it off to Johnson. Boise State has won the Tostitos Fiesta Bowl.
0: That gets me fired up. To the sports department we go.
1: Yeah, back when Boise State was the little engine that could.
0: I remember that. Smurf turf.
1: The Smurf turf. Jared Zabransky, Ian Johnson, stunning Bob Stoops in Oklahoma when bowl games actually mattered.
0: Yeah.
1: When you took pride in winning the Fiesta or the Sugar Bowl or the granddaddy of them all, the Rose Bowl.
0: The Rose Bowl.
1: You know, though, Week Zero is going away next season. So we just lived through the final Week Zero of the college football season.
0: How to get rid of it, huh?
1: Yeah, well, because I guess they're just going to have everybody. I think they're moving the season up a week, and they're going to just, that is just going to be Week One.
0: Wow, that's a crazy idea. Okay.
1: Oh, my God. Oh, my God.
0: Oh, my God. They're going to start with Week One. Oh, my God. Okay. All right.
1: So Week One of the college football season officially gets underway tonight from the birthplace of college football. Piscataway, New Jersey. Rutgers, one of the first ever teams to play a college football game. Kickoff Week One of the season tonight, 6:00, as they host UMass on the Big Ten Network. UCF is in action, so is Wake Forest, along with Missouri, Minnesota, Utah, and Illinois. But the big game tonight is Colorado and Georgia Tech. Is the clock ticking for Coach Prime? And his time as the head coach of the Colorado Buffaloes. Not great last season, where I think they finished 4-9 last year. Now, today they travel the whole way across the country to take on a Georgia Tech, who's got a brand new quarterback. Colorado lost 3 of their best players in the transfer portal. Yellow Jackets are a 6.5-point favorite in tonight's game. And, you know, even with a great offense in the past, Colorado's defense has been absolute trash. So, if they do not have the offense to at least keep up, they are going to be in big trouble tonight.
0: Big trouble.
1: Because Alberto Mendoza, the brother of number one pick, Raiders backup quarterback, as Kirk Cousins was named the starter.
0: Fernando.
1: He starts for Georgia Tech tonight after leaving Indiana through the transfer portal. He's known as a bit more of a runner than his brother Fernando is, even though he scored that touchdown in the national championship game with his legs.
0: It is hard not to like Fernando Mendoza.
1: Yeah, he just
0: and
1: seems
0: his
1: like
0: family
1: a
0: family and his mom, who's not well.
1: Just seems to be like a pure-hearted guy who just loves to play football.
0: Boy, the NFL's going to kill that guy's heart.
1: and that he goes
0: the
1: to,
0: whole damn family.
1: And that he goes to Vegas, of all places.
0: Oh, man.
1: Fernando Mendoza ends up like Nick Cage in Leaving Las Vegas. He's just at the craps table at 4 in the morning.
0: He seems like such a nice boy. Had a nice mom and a dad and the whole family.
1: Remember a couple of weeks ago, I was reading those quotes to you from Mendoza where he was talking about the Vegas Strip and how it's a scary place.
0: Please. Oh, man. I'm just going to kill that guy. He's going to end up... He's going to end up with a burner account text or posted about himself like two.
1: No, no.
0: That is a sad. That story yesterday is one of the saddest ones you've ever done.
1: The one about Tua commenting on his own Instagram?
0: I mean, that is pathetic and sad.
1: Yeah.
0: Oh, man. Back to the sports department.
1: So you got Colorado, Georgia Tech, 8 o'clock tonight on ESPN. Minnesota's on Peacock, 21st ranked. Utah takes on Idaho on ESPNU at 9 o'clock. And you got 25th ranked Missouri taking on Arkansas Pine Bluff.
0: Yes.
1: That's 8 o'clock on the SEC Network. I'm sure the Golden Lions are being paid handsomely.
0: Golden Lion,
1: To get the hell beat out of them by Missouri tonight. Who Missouri also starts the season with a brand new quarterback because Bo Perilla. No longer with the team, as he is now at University of Virginia.
0: That's right.
1: Whole slate of games tomorrow. College football is back. Game day will be in Baton Rouge on Saturday ahead of the LSU-Clemson game as that storm cloud continues to swirl. The Georgia Attorney General now saying to the SEC that, you know, what phrase do we want to use here? Leave no doubt to oust Lane Kiffin if he plays pro players to set a precedent that this will not be allowed as LSU still goes full steam ahead.
0: Are they going to play these guys or not?
1: Well, it seems as though there may be a situation here of the pot calling the kettle black, because on the Pat McAfee show yesterday, and one of the college football reporters was on there talking about that LSU is not the only SEC school that's doing this, that the University of Texas has gone down this road about possibly adding former players. The University of Georgia has gone down this road.
0: No one ever acts alone in the SEC anyway. Yeah, let's be honest. No.
1: I mean, they're unanimously voting 15-0. They're probably all unanimously trying to add former pro players onto the team.
0: Crooked as the day is long.
1: There's a new book coming out about Lane Kiffin called Lane Being Lane. And it tells the story of his time with Nick Saban at Alabama and how all that came to an end. The top quote from it all, from Nick Saban, these are words out of Nick Saban's mouth. You've got to keep Lane away from the girls that are in college.
0: Uh-oh.
1: Just keep him away from the sorority girls. Because when he moved to Tuscaloosa to coach at Alabama, his wife and kids did not make the move to Alabama with him. So he was left to his own devices, left to go off the rails frequently at Tuscaloosa area bars. And on at least one occasion, another Alabama staffer had to go to an Irish pub to retrieve a golf cart that Lane Kiffin had left there the night before.
0: They had to look all the way around. Was he like... Was Kiffin at this time some sort of like boy wonder?
1: Oh yeah.
0: As far as coaching is concerned, is that why?
1: Yeah, he was the boy wonder offensive guru for Alabama, and that you know that only drove his ego up higher, because one of the final straws that broke the camel's back for Nick Saban was in a 24-7 win over Washington that sent Alabama to another national championship game. But even though they won by 17 points, the offense didn't look great. That's because Lane Kiffin was drawing up plays on the fly, on the sideline, for the Crimson Tide to run in the game that they had never practiced. And Nick Saban figured, well, yep, that's it. Enough is enough. And at the time, he had already accepted the Florida Atlantic head coaching job. So Nick Saban said, I'm firing that chicken sucker.
0: Okay. That is crazy.
1: Yeah. So here we are in college football. You got to love it.
0: Crooked as the day is long.
1: Oh, crooked as the day is long. And then we've talked about how Penn State is opening a new interactive experience inside of the stadium. The Paterno Family Football Experience Room, which will be all sports museum, have stuff about Joe Paterno and all that, but the internet wasted no time yesterday, just absolutely tearing Penn State apart. It's been a rough couple of weeks up there in State College, you know, with Pablo Pledge Escobar and the cocaine situation.
0: Oh, dear. Yeah.
1: All the memes and the fun that generated. And now this coming back and the internet not even holding back yesterday. When comments along the lines of the Sandusky shower experience will also be part of this new interactive collection. VIP tour guests get a full experience, such as getting groped in the corner while your tour guide pretends not to see. Yeah. I'm assuming boys age 12 to 16 get free admission. I don't know who came up and thought that this was a good idea, but, you know, those Penn State people are very loyal to the whole Joe Paterno thing, so I believe many of them will not be fazed by this, but everybody else in the college football world looking in from the outside.
0: So just kind of eased it in. No announcement needed. Eased it into existence.
1: Yes, the Paterno Family Football Experience Room, an interactive collection honoring the history and tradition of Penn State football.
0: The Nittany Lions,
1: who take on Marshall to start the season Saturday in Happy Valley at the renovated Beaver Stadium that will be at 3:30. The forward pass. Newt Rockne in the forward pass.
0: I'm looking forward to it, man. I can't wait. Going to be interesting seasons always, right?
1: And we are 1 week away from the first ever NFL game down under in Australia as next Thursday. San Francisco 49ers will take on the Los Angeles Rams. George Kittle and Nick Bosa both made the trip to Australia for the 49ers, so I guess they are expected to play next Thursday. And the Rams come in as the overwhelming Super Bowl favorite. And then before that, the night before, you'll have New England and Seattle. Mentioned that the Raiders named Kirk Cousins the starting quarterback for week one. If you want to learn more about the Jalen Hurts AJ Brown relationship, you should probably go read that GQ article. Jalen Hurts saying that it was clear that him and AJ Brown grew apart in those final couple seasons with the Philadelphia Eagles. So not a tell-all, but a little insight into that relationship. We are at the end of training camp, almost the beginning of the regular season, and the Baltimore Ravens are still having kicking problems. Tyler Loop, who missed the field goal last year that sent the Pittsburgh Steelers to the playoffs, now in danger of losing his job completely, as he has not been good during the preseason. Ravens brought in kicker Jake Moody this week to, I guess, ignite some sort of kicking competition. Or they could always just go back to the well, because Justin Tucker had a tryout with the New York Jets yesterday. So if all else fails, just, you know, like Thanos, inevitable. Where did your failure bring you? Back to me.
0: Look at that, huh? But he left under very shady circumstances, didn't
1: under
0: he?
1: Under Deshaun Watson-like circumstances,
0: yeah,
1: of
0: so.
1: Massage therapist accusations.
0: Kickers. Oh, you'd think that'd be the first thing they'd figure out at training camp. Not the last thing as they're packing up the buses.
1: As they're getting ready to take on the Colts week one of the season.
0: Oh, man. So kickers are you want to talk about a disrespected group? The kickers in general.
1: The Ravens general manager optimistic that a Lamar Jackson deal will get done to keep him in Baltimore. A man was charged in the Saquon Barkley break-in case, Jabir Parker. of Philadelphia was arrested on Tuesday by the Lower Merion Police Department with assistance of FBI SWAT, the Pennsylvania State Police, the Philadelphia Police Department, the Pennsylvania Attorney General's Office, and Big Dom himself. I made that last part up. But I guess, yeah, I guess he was the one that broke into Saquon's house while Saquon and his family were home.
13: How dare you? How dare you?
1: How dare you?
13: How dare you?
1: This happened on July 18th. He's alleged to have burglarized two other residences, stealing items of jewelry valued at nearly $800,000, as well as a safe. So the guy stole a whole safe. He's got to be a Cowboys fan.
0: You went to the wrong house, too.
1: You're trying to knock over Saquon's house like that.
0: You went to the wrong house. Have you ever heard them catch anybody ever, though, by the way? Isn't that the greatest? Right. They actually caught somebody.
1: They actually got, I'm telling you. Big Dom had his ear to Broad Street, and he was listening what was going. He got Mr. Merlino involved. And how do you think they caught this guy?
0: Yeah, yeah.
1: Sometimes when law enforcement can't do their job, you know, to board, that's when they go to guys like Big Dom and Skinny Joey to really get the job done.
0: Yo, alternative methods.
1: Yes.
0: Have you talked to Joey's peeps in a while?
1: I have not,
0: okay,
1: no.
0: Let's keep it that way.
1: You'd like to keep it that way?
0: I want one of those cheesesteaks real bad.
1: Every time you go, I tell you to
0: I
1: get
0: know,
1: one.
0: I know. He makes me nervous, though. But
1: every time you go to Philly for some sort of game, I'm like, well, you got to go see Mr. Merlino.
0: Please, folks.
1: You got to go pay your respects to Mr. Merlino.
0: Is there anybody out here who grew up in Philly? He was in the Daily News.
1: Okay, now
0: every day,
1: and
0: man.
1: Now he makes a halfway decent cheesesteak.
0: Halfway decent. Like, what do you think? I love it. The best ever.
1: Yeah, that's why anytime you see the videos from that place, everybody's like, oh, it's the greatest cheesesteak. This who's going to sit there and say, oh, this is terrible.
0: I've had better.
1: You know?
0: Yeah.
1: It's not really that good.
0: The Cowboys guy tried to get... Who was the Cowboy that
1: Dez
0: was
1: Dez Bryant.
0: Was it Dez Bryant? Oh, that was Dez Bryant? Oh, I didn't even know that. Oh, that makes it even worse somehow. He tried to give it a Cowboys hat. Nah, I can't take that.
1: I can't take that. What's this guy's deal?
0: That's what I...
1: Who is this guy?
0: That's what I'm afraid of. I'm afraid of him going about Nipsey. What's this guy's deal? Curse word.
1: F-bomb.
0: I do have some questions, though. I wanted to ask him about some heritage. So I have some heritage questions to ask him.
1: Major League Baseball last night. Phillies losing 1-0 to the Arizona Diamondbacks. Just 3 hits in the ballgame. Phillies win streak comes to an end. Orioles were walked off by the Rockies in 11 innings. Now got to come all the way back and play the Red Sox tonight at Camden Yards. Pirates losing in extra innings to the Giants, 5-4. And the Nationals shut out by the Braves, 9-0. So the Braves lead over the Phillies in the East grows to 4 games. Phillies lost no ground in the wild card as the Brewers beat the Cubs, 9-5. Reds, A's, Mariners, Mets, Blue Jays, Tigers, Marlins, Astros, Yankees, and Cardinals all winners. Today, you got the Giants and Pirates wrapping up their series at 12:30. Like I mentioned, Orioles hosting the Red Sox at 7:15. That game might be on Fox tonight, depending on where you are. And the Phillies and Nationals have the day off before the Phillies start a huge weekend series with the Atlanta Braves. Tomorrow night, a big one. Chris Sale and Christopher Sanchez go head-to-head on ESPN tomorrow night at Citizens Bank Park. And a story I actually haven't mentioned all morning because we've been talking about college football and other things. Everybody who's ever been involved in any sort of media needs to give a hand to former ESPN employee Pablo Torre. He's the only guy out there anymore that's actually doing any sort of sports journalism. He was the one that uncovered this whole Kawhi Leonard Los Angeles Clippers thing. He was let go.
0: Oh, wow.
1: He was let go by ESPN. Because, you know, sports journalism is not what they do anymore. I think it's hilarious that a network that's gone all in on Pat McAfee but still has NBA rights gets outclassed on the lead story in the NBA by a guy who used to be one of their reporters.
0: That is crazy. I didn't know that.
1: So the NBA announced severe punishment for the Los Angeles Clippers yesterday, including the loss of 5 first-round draft picks. Now... This is not the National Football League. That first-round draft pick in the NBA is not as coveted as it is in the NFL. I mean, look how they trade draft picks all the time in the NBA. But it's the most draft picks that have ever been taken away from a sports organization in the Big Four sports. A fine of $30 million, a year-long suspension for owner Steve Ballmer, who Pablo Torre believes is going to eventually lose the Los Angeles Clippers because of this.
2: Wow. Really?
1: And, Kawhi Leonard, the guy involved, has to pay the league $700,000.
2: He's the least guilty, though.
1: I guess technically he's the least guilty party in all of this.
2: You know, if Cumulus is going to pay us, who are we to say where the...
1: Who am I to say no?
2: Or where the money comes from? That's messed up. Oh, the whole thing is messed up.
1: Yes.
2: But he's going to... that's big, though. Losing the team? Ballmer's a...
1: Yeah.
2: He's one of the good owners, right? Like, he, you know, puts money into the team.
1: Yeah, he seems to actually care about, like, the team having success, so...
2: Man. He just thought of it before you did, that's all.
1: I guess.
2: So, for those who don't know, he paid Kawhi through a dummy company.
1: Allegedly. Allegedly. The NBA didn't have enough evidence to go forward on that, but allegedly paid Kawhi Leonard through shell companies with Tony Soprano-style sanitation no-show jobs where he got paid a salary that would then make up for the money the Clippers could not give him in an actual contract.
2: Creative bookkeeping? Is that like an annuity, you know? Deferred money?
1: I don't know. Anyway, you need an actual mathematician bean counter to figure out what the salary cap is in the NBA.
2: Oh, I don't...
1: The NBA and their financials are very convoluted.
2: I can't understand any of it. The cap stuff doesn't make any sense. I could never be a great sports journalist because I don't understand the cap stuff. I do not get it. I'm not smart enough to understand it. I wish I was. Is that it for you, my friend?
1: That's it.
2: Boy, there's a lot going on, huh? We'll take care of some business. We'll come back. And speaking of sports, like Howard Cosell used to say, and speaking of sports, coming up, Vince will have the announcement about the People's Pick'em League right after this.
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5: Cumberland County, still the accident, 581 eastbound, right at the Trindle Road on-ramp. Backlogs there to the Carlisle Pike on 581 east. And you got 181 northbound, right at Mechanicsburg, mile marker 57. That has the left lane block. Backlogs approaching Middlesex, 83 north, steady heavy, but no delays over east or Summit. Still slow 2nd Street north of 19th Street. Inbound river routes are looking good. York County, accidents in Jackson Township, Old Hanover Road at Lake Road. Got one on Hanover Road, 116 at Besecker Road. You've got one York Township, Paula Drive at Queen Street. One in Conewago Township, Susquehanna Trail at Hunter Creek Drive. Lancaster County, they cleared the accident 30 east at Roarstown Road. That looks good, and they cleared the one on 283 east heading into the 30 split. John Will Spock, right now traffic.
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35: Downpours and storms from last night will continue this morning, flash flooding being the primary concern, and then partly sunny this afternoon with a high of 87. More downpours and storms likely tonight as it remains muggy with a low of 72, and partly sunny on Friday, warm and humid with a high of 87, and still the chance for a passing storm tomorrow. From the ABC 27 Weather Center, I'm meteorologist Brett Thackera for 105.7 The X.
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0: 8:39 in the morning, about 20 minutes away from a news update. Jenna Clay in for Fafa today. Vince, the season is upon us. Ladies and gentlemen, here we go.
1: Yeah, next week the NFL gets underway, so that means we are bringing back the people's picks. Now, I'm going to say up front, if you were already registered and you participated last year, you do not have to sign up again. You are already in and you're ready to go. In fact, 9 people have already made their picks for week one. And we haven't even, this is the first announcement that we're doing that we're actually doing this.
0: That's
1: great. Football season. So we've already got, 341 people signed up from last year. 9 people have already made their picks for week one. And if you want to get in on it, the sign-up details are the same exact as they were last year. You go to poolhost.com, poolhost.com.
0: Pool.
1: P-O-O-L. What did I say?
0: I think you said pool.
1: P-O-O-L. P-O-L. Who knows? 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
1: 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Get you signed up. See, we've already got a couple people who have joined, so it's back.
2: It's back. And then you'll have, of course, your people's picks on Fridays.
1: Yes.
2: All right.
1: Starting next Friday. And then at some point next week, we'll do season-long picks. And I'll tell you who I think I'll be covering in February from Los Angeles ahead of Super Bowl 61.
2: Okay. When can we expect your picks next week? How much time do you need?
1: Probably not a whole lot. I got a general idea. I have no idea about Super Bowl teams. I have ideas on who's going to win divisions. I just haven't gotten that far yet. I don't know what sound does a ram make. Just
2: he's a ram. How about the birds? The birds.
1: I want to see how the passing game plays out first.
2: Okay.
1: First couple weeks, losing A.J. Brown, I think, is going to be a little bit bigger than a lot of you expect it to be. It's going to be a heavy reliance on Dallas Goedert. A lot of forcing of the ball to Devontae Smith.
2: You think so?
1: Well, they got to bring along Mekhi Lemon. You know, he's a rookie. You know how rookies always play.
2: Yeah.
1: And then they brought Hollywood Brown in, who's, you know, he's an average wide receiver, and they brought in the guy from Green Bay.
2: Well, better than average, I would say.
1: Who, Hollywood Brown?
2: That was better than average, even at his older age. Yeah.
1: I mean, the Kansas City Chiefs let him go for a reason, so.
2: Man makes some sense.
1: when they had Patrick Mahomes coming back and are dealing with Rasheen Rice and his vehicle problems.
2: Issues. That's true. They still let him go.
1: So I want to see a couple of weeks of what the Eagles' offense looks like. And as their now aging offensive line gets older, see if Saquon is able to get back to some sort of form that he had 2 years ago. Those guys, those big boys up front are not getting any younger. And Lane Johnson's not getting any healthier either.
2: They don't have age on their side, the line, do they?
1: I've also heard from training camp that Landon Dickerson has not looked the best. So,
2: what sources do you have from Eagles training camp?
1: Don't worry about it.
2: I have sources that said he looked great. I have no sources. We'll take care of some business and come back 15 minutes away from a news update with Jenna Clayton for 552 Today.
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4: Cumberland County, still the accident, 581 eastbound, right? The Trindle Road on-ramp backlogs there to the Carlisle Pike on 581 east. You got 181 northbound, right at Mechanicsburg, mile marker 57. That has the left lane block, backlogs approaching Middlesex. 83 north, steady heavy, but no delays over east or Summit. Still slow 2nd Street north of 19th Street. Inbound river routes are looking good. York County, accidents in Jackson Township, Old Hanover Road at Lake Road. Got one on Hanover Road, 116 at Besecker Road. You've got one York Township, Paula Drive at Queen Street. One in Conewago Township, Susquehanna Trail at Hunter Creek Drive. Lancaster County, they cleared the accident 30 east at Roarstown Road. That looks good, and they cleared the one on 283 east heading into the 30 split. John Will Spock, right now traffic.
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10: Downpours and storms from last night will continue this morning, flash flooding being the primary concern, and then partly sunny this afternoon with a high of 87. More downpours and storms likely tonight as it remains muggy with a low of 72, and partly sunny on Friday, warm and humid with a high of 87, and still the chance for a passing storm tomorrow. From the ABC 27 Weather Center, I'm meteorologist Brett Thackera for 105.7 The X.
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3: Cumberland County, still the accident, 581 eastbound, right? The Trindle Road on-ramp backlogs there to the Carlisle Pike on 581 east. And you got 181 northbound, right at Mechanicsburg, mile marker 57. That has the left lane block, backlogs approaching Middlesex. 83 north, steady, heavy, but no delays over east or Summit. Still slow 2nd Street north of 19th Street. Inbound river routes are looking good. York County, accidents in Jackson Township, Old Hanover Road at Lake Road. Got one on Hanover Road, 116 at Besecker Road. You've got one York Township, Paula Drive at Queen Street. One in Conewago Township, Susquehanna Trail at Hunter Creek Drive. Lancaster County, they cleared the accident 30 east of Roarstown Road. That looks good, and they cleared the one on 283 east heading into the 30 split. John Wilsbach, right now traffic.
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17: Ongoing downpours and storms from last night will continue this morning, flash flooding being the primary concern, and then partly sunny this afternoon with a high of 87. More downpours and storms likely tonight as it remains muggy with a low of 72, and partly sunny on Friday, warm and humid with a high of 87, and still the chance for a passing storm tomorrow. From the ABC 27 Weather Center, I'm meteorologist Brett Thackera for 105.7 The X.
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18: Good morning, I'm Jenna Clay, in for Jen Shade with the Look at Your News. A shooting at a high-rise building in downtown Minneapolis left 3 people dead, including the suspected gunman, and 6 others wounded. Mayor Jacob Frey says 3 police officers injured in the shooting likely saved many lives.
19: Upon entering the building, it was apparent that this was an active shooting. They rescued victims, brought people to safety, helped get approximately 4 people to the hospital, all while getting shot at themselves.
18: A source says the suspect died by suicide. They also said the suspect was evicted from his apartment yesterday. Drivers are bracing for more pain at the pump over Labor Day weekend as gas prices rise at an historic level in most states. Now, a new sign that the war in Iran will not be over anytime soon. The Wall Street Journal reports Defense Secretary Pete Hegseth is extending Mideast troop deployments into next year. Iran claims the latest round of U.S. strikes struck a wedding ceremony killing 4 people. An Iranian official is calling it a war crime. U.S. officials say they're looking into the incident, but insist the U.S. never targets civilians. No verdict after a 5th day of jury deliberations at the trial of Lindsay Clancy, the Massachusetts woman charged in the deaths of her 3 young children. The trial dividing the country. The defense says Clancy was suffering from postpartum psychosis during the killings. The judge is instructing the jury to press on until they come to a unanimous decision. Supervisors in Middlesex Township, Cumberland County, have voted on and approved a data center that's been the center of controversy. According to ABC 27 News, neighbors packed last night's meeting with many against the data center, making their feelings known. The only 2 supervisors on the board claimed they had no choice but to vote yes for final approval of the project near Country Club Road, which has already been under construction for 6 months. The vote came after about 2.5 hours of public comment. The alleged ringleader accused in a cocaine trafficking operation at Penn State has been granted bail. 4 former and current Penn State students accused in the operation were in court yesterday for preliminary and bail hearings, as was the father of a student who was accused of concealing evidence in the case. 24-year-old Agostino Abatiello was granted $250,000 bail under several conditions. He had spent nearly 2 weeks in jail after turning himself in. Several additional suspects will be in court in October. The National Transportation Safety Board has issued its preliminary report on last month's deadly mid-air crash involving a small plane and a state police helicopter at Carlisle Airport. The report says the helicopter pilot and airplane pilot were in communication ahead of the crash. The NTSB says only 8 seconds elapsed between the time the helicopter exited the runway surface and the collision. The helicopter crew told investigators they were unable to see the approaching Cessna before impact because it was behind them. The pilot of the airplane was killed. The two helicopter pilots were seriously injured. The investigation is ongoing. And finally, Builder Magazine says snore rooms are becoming a popular offering with new home builds. The most common layout has two bedrooms separated by a large bathroom that also acts as a sound buffer. The snore rooms have insulated walls, thick doors, soft acoustic surfaces, and separate lighting and temperature controls. When nobody needs the extra sleeping space, the room can serve as a nursery, meditation room, dressing room, or lounge. The rooms give couples a separate but connected alternative to sleeping on a couch or in a guest room. A recent survey by the American Academy of Sleep Medicine reveals that 31% of adults have slept separately to accommodate a snoring partner.
0: Oh!
18: I'm Jenna Clay for 105.7 The X.
0: Thank you, Jenna Clay, in for 5-5 today. What can I say? I am the one who snores pretty horribly at times, Vince. Are you a snorer?
1: I don't believe I'm that bad, no. Whew. I don't think so. I wouldn't know, though.
0: I've been told.
1: I'm asleep, so...
0: I've been told that I am an awful snorer, but I am not alone. There's plenty of bad snorers out there. I can't be the only one. And I don't have the adjustable beds either, so it's not like you just adjust it a little bit.
1: You can raise yourself up or you can lower yourself.
0: No. There's a lot of Nipsey Naps content out there now. Have you noticed? I have
1: noticed that.
0: Yeah. I don't know if Mrs. K is stalking me more. As I sleep, I'm not sure what the deal is.
1: Have you just been doing more sleeping?
0: I don't think so. No. See if I have my snore still. See now, ocean snore. What's an ocean snore? Is that the one where I sound like the ocean?
1: Maybe.
0: Do you remember that one? Let's see. Oh, yeah, that's right. Am I keeping from her that I'm a sex offender? Stop playing that. Why do you have that? Don't play that. Here's a good one, yeah. Does it sound like I'm breathing at all? I need a sleep study or something.
1: You gotta go put one of those masks on.
0: Oh, that's no good.
1: That does not sound good.
0: I like the ocean one better. But so far, so good. I don't have to have a sleep room set up yet in my home, for goodness sakes. Do you have a sports intro?
1: I do, yes.
0: Hit it! Vince! No!
1: Oh, that's not the one we want.
0: No?
20: And now, okay. The People's Sports.
21: We ain't got tomorrow. We got now. Yeah. We ain't got next. We got now. We ain't coming no more.

0: Here we go.
1: Man, I'm getting fired up. You keep playing all these clips. These football clips are making me nuts.
2: And Coach Prime in action tonight. That will be the marquee game this evening as week one of the college football season gets underway. No more mystical week zeros with games being played in Ireland. We're now back on American soil.
1: Good.
2: And week one of the season starts tonight in the birthplace of college football, Piscataway, New Jersey, where Rutgers will be in action. They are one of the original college football teams. They take on UMass, who's one of the... You have two of the worst teams in the country in action tonight in UMass and Akron. Why do you think Akron was doing that season ticket promotion to actually put asses in the seats?
1: That's right.
2: Because nobody goes to their games.
1: Akron Zips.
2: That is correct. Do you happen to know what UMass might be?
1: Tigers.
2: Minutemen.
1: Tigers is always a good guess, though.
2: Yeah, Tigers is always a good guess.
1: The UMass Minutemen.
2: Correct.
1: All right. I'll write it down.
2: Make sure you write that down.
1: Men. It's a team.
2: They're a team of men, not a team of man.
1: UMass.
2: That is where. Man.
1: I believe that's where Dr. J went to college.
2: John Calipari coached there for a while.
1: That's right.
2: At UMass.
1: That's right. Maybe I'm wrong. I'm not sure.
2: It could be.
1: Back to you.
2: But tonight you've got Colorado and Georgia Tech at 8 o'clock on ESPN. That is the marquee game tonight here on a Thursday, as Thursday Night Football is back. And we'll have Thursday Night Football next week, too. But got to get through a night of college tonight. Rutgers, UCF, Missouri, Minnesota, Utah, and Illinois, all Power 4 programs that are in action this evening. Missouri ranked 25th. They take on Arkansas Pine Bluff. Utah ranked 21st. They'll take on Idaho. Other teams that I mentioned are unranked. Yeah, but the game you have tonight with the closest Vegas point spread is Colorado and Georgia Tech. Georgia Tech, a 5.5-point favorite. Everything else gives you some of the most ridiculous lines you've ever seen. Missouri is a 54.5-point favorite tonight. UCF, 42.5. Minnesota.
1: The
2: Golden Gophers.
1: What are the Gophers favored by, yo?
2: You like Gophers football?
1: I do.
2: You ever seen Fargo before?
1: I've seen Fargo.
2: He's going to throw in a pair of Gophers tickets this weekend. Now, he usually doesn't do this.
1: That is a great movie, by the way. That's a side note.
2: I put the serial numbers on those documents. Utah, 35.5. Illinois, 27.5. Even Delaware, a 28.5-point favorite tonight.
1: Delaware.
2: I'm on you.
1: Hens. Mud.
2: You're close.
1: White. Glue.
2: There you go.
1: Well, does that brain of mine work? That is so weird.
2: Somehow you got there.
1: Delaware Destroyers is not that, because that is George Thorogood's group.
2: That would be correct, yes.
1: Delaware Destroyers.
2: So Big Ten Network, ACC Network, the SEC Network, ESPN, Peacock, and ESPNU is where you'll be able to find tonight's college football games. And tomorrow, official rosters are due to the NCAA for the beginning of the football season. And how is this all going to shake out with these former, using the quotes loosely, professional football players who have gone back to college teams, mainly LSU? The Georgia Attorney General said that they should oust Lane Kiffin and LSU if they proceed with playing these professional players.
1: Oh, God. Amazing how this involving the United States of America's court system.
2: And there's also, you know, there's a story out there about how all of this is just hypocritical, and it's the pot calling the kettle black, as there was a story out yesterday that LSU is not the only SEC team that has gone down this road.
1: Get out of here!
2: That the University of Texas has looked into this. The University of Georgia, where this attorney general's from, has also looked into the possibility of adding some of these guys. So it is Lane Kiffin just moving his chess piece first before the other person decides what to do.
1: Definitely.
2: And now they're going to have to deal with any sort of repercussions that come from what they're trying to do. Ultimately, though, I don't think these guys will end up playing for the team. I don't see Lane Kiffin just trying to throw a grenade into the middle of the LSU football program in his first year.
1: These guys aren't worth it. No.
2: As the head coach, you got to see what the bigger goal is here.
0: Yeah.
2: The hill to die on is not, you know, the fifth round pick tight end that you used to coach who played for the Browns for a couple of weeks. That is not the hill to die on.
1: Who didn't make the team.
2: Who did, yes, who was waived.
1: I mean,
2: who was waived by the Cleveland Browns. I mean, you got to be ass to be getting cut by the Browns right now.
1: You know, Ross always tells us, though, you know, all these guys in the NFL are the top kids on their, you know, the top kids on their football teams. Yeah. Not everybody is automatically good enough to be a pro. Not even close.
2: And the best quote surrounding Lane Kiffin at the current moment comes from a new book that is due out in 2 weeks titled Lane Being Lane, the story of Lane Kiffin, college football's agent of chaos, where it's a book about his time at Alabama. And one of the best lines from the book comes from the head coach himself, Nick Saban, who said, "You've got to keep Lane away from the girls that are in college. Just keep him away from the sorority girls."
1: Maybe that could be misinterpreted. I don't think so.
2: Well, there was the story out last year about how he was going to a hot yoga Pilates studio in Oxford, Mississippi, when he was the coach at Ole Miss and was participating in, like, hot Pilates classes.
1: Well, that's certainly not nefarious. That's just a temperature thing. Lane, you're talking about.
2: Lane Kiffin has been divorced from his wife for about 10 years now. March of 2016, which when it was around the time he was at Alabama, his wife and kids never made the move to Tuscaloosa. So he was there left to his own devices.
1: Oh, boy.
2: Frequenting Tuscaloosa area bars on at least one occasion. Another Alabama staffer had to go to an Irish pub to retrieve a golf cart Lane Kiffin had left there the night before.
1: That's never a good look.
2: It is funny how there's all this wild nonsense going on in college football, and meanwhile, nonsense is nothing when it comes to Lane Kiffin.
1: Nothing.
2: The man's been left on a tarmac at an airport when he got fired from a team. He coached Tennessee for like 5 minutes and then decided to leave.
1: Yep.
2: And then the straw that broke the camel's back at Alabama was in the national semifinal game against Washington in, what was it, 2017, 2016, somewhere around there, when they beat Washington 24-7, but Saban was not happy with the offense's performance, and then came to learn that Lane Kiffin was just doing party tricks and was drawing up plays on the sideline that they had never practiced before.
1: That still boggles the mind.
2: And then that's when Saban made the decision to, quote, "I'm firing that chicken sucker."
1: But he didn't say chicken.
2: He didn't say chicken.
1: He didn't say chicken. No, he did not.
2: LSU will play their first game of the season on Saturday as they host Clemson at the real Death Valley in Baton Rouge, and that will be the site of ESPN's first college game day of the season.
1: Oh, boy.
2: Sadly, no Lee Corso, but I cannot wait to see what Nick Saban has to say about Lane Kiffin for 3.5 hours on Saturday morning.
1: And is Coach O going to show up? He's got to.
3: Oh, brother, listen, I'm waiting for the invitation. As many battles we had on the field and in the trenches, war, Tigers. I love Coach Saban. He's a great man. His wife, Terry, is great. I love her. She's a beautiful, beautiful woman. Miss Terry had me over at her house when I was coaching at Ole Miss, and it was a great time. She makes a fantabulous interface.
1: I feel like you stay away from the phone. I'm waiting for a call. Don't use the phone.
2: Coach O has no cell phone. He just has a landline.
1: I want to feel like he doesn't. He doesn't want the aggravation of a cell phone.
3: I'll find out. If you need me, I'll find you. Bro, I don't need that thing buzzing in my pocket. Not that right. Times a day. I got more important things I need to be doing.
1: Like Rocky, if you need me, just call me, eh? You know, call me. Yeah, really, hey, yo.
3: I tell all the students I'm coming across on campus, I say, if you need Coach O, go to the top of the bell tower, ring the bell, and it, brothers like the bat signal, I'll come coming.
0: You leave a message on my answering machine.
3: I do still have a fully functioning beeper if you want my beeper number.
0: Yes, it's a Coach O. Somebody beep me?
3: Yeah, I'm calling you from a payphone. It's the closest thing I can get to.
0: Somebody beep me?
1: Sorry, who's this?
0: Somebody beep me.
3: Will you beep me?
1: I can't understand him. I don't know who this is.
2: Sounds like one of those, you know?
1: I don't know who it is. Sir, who are you calling for?
0: I need a Coach O. I'm going to beep.
3: I'm calling to save
0: I got beeped.
1: He says he got bumped, beeped.
3: Coach Saban beeped me. It was great. It was great, too. Remember those old Verizon commercials? I was almost to the can you hear me now guy.
0: Can you hear me now?
1: No, Coach, I can't.
3: I went there to the commercial filming. They said, brothers, go stand over there. They just say, can you hear me now? Apparently, they didn't like the way I was doing.
1: What a circus. That campus is. Holy cow.
2: What is going on there? I'd love to go down. Just
1: woo-wee.
2: Especially if they do get rolling, and then Lane Kiffin's just high on the hog all season long. Coach O is there, just shirt off, beating his chest. I'm interested to see if he's on the sidelines on Saturday.
1: Nah, they can stick him up in the way.
2: No. Coach O's not the kind of guy you put in the booth. He's the kind of guy you have... Coach O's the kind of guy that's grabbing face masks.
3: Listen, boy. This is the SEC. This ain't Ohio 3A football no more.
1: It's the SEC. But Kiffin's ego, is he okay? I mean, I know he hired Coach O for that whatever ceremonial, whatever position he has. With his ego, will his ego allow him to be on this sideline?
3: Listen, brother, I told Lane, when I first got here, I said, Lane, first thing you need to do is you gotta go sleep in the tiger cage. you truly don't become the LSU head coach until you sleep with Mike the Tiger.
1: I swear, I wanna go to a game there now.
3: You should see me first night, me and Mike the Tiger, we were cuddled up like Calvin and Hobbes.
1: All right, anything else?
2: Oh, I mean...
1: Phillies.
2: I was trying to go on the LSU's website to see what they have Coach O listed as on the website. Usually they have like a coach's section with everybody's pictures, but
1: special assistant to the athletic director. Sounds like that'd be a perfect position for him.
2: Assistant to the traveling secretary.
1: That's right.
2: Oh wait, hold on, there we go. Coaches. Well, that's not there we go, that's what we want. All right. Let's go down. Where's his beautiful mug at? So, he's actually not even listed.
1: See?
2: He's not even listed on the website under coaches or football support staff. Oh, wait, there he is. Okay. Special assistant to recruiting and defense.
1: I was close.
2: You were close with the special assistant thing.
1: Say special assistant to recruiting.
3: Listen, when Lane called me up and Lane told me wanted to be the special assistant and recruiter of the defense, how could I tell him, though?
1: Okay, now, if Coach O showed up at my house, that's big. That he has got a big, presence.
2: If I'm a high school kid and Coach O shows up to my house,
1: heck yeah.
2: We're not taking phone calls from anybody else.
1: No,
2: I'm signed, sealed, magic. Delivered.
1: Absolutely.
2: I'm yours.
1: I couldn't agree more.
0: Look for a young man.
3: We're looking for a young man. That could really, really embrace the Tiger way.
1: I'd love to show up, man.
2: Coach O returns to LSU after spending 6 years as the head coach of the Tigers, which saw him lead the program to a 15-0 mark.
3: And win the 2019 National Championship.
2: And then quote from Lane Kiffin, he brings us tremendous value with his ability to recruit elite players nationally, but especially the impact he can have for us recruiting the great state of Louisiana. Coach O understands my expectations and commitment to being a championship program. I look forward to seeing him with recruits and his intensity working with our defensive players.
1: Now, see, at least they're making moves and doing stuff. I wish West Virginia was making this kind of moves. Making these kind of moves.
2: Imagine if Coach O was the head coach at West Virginia. Oh, my Lord.
1: Oh, my Lanta.
2: I'd be moving in with Griff. Griff, you got a room I can stay in? I just want to be on campus as this is going on.
1: That's crazy. All right, what else you got? Anything else?
2: Baseball, Phillies lost yesterday, so there goes their win streak, losing 1-0 and mustering just 3 hits in the ballgame. So you had to expect the Phillies to come back down to earth a little bit.
1: I didn't watch 1 second yesterday.
2: You didn't watch
1: one of the ones I missed of the year.
2: You didn't watch the whole thing. Afternoon baseball yesterday?
1: No, too weird of a time. I started to doze off, and next thing you know, it's over.
2: It's over. And no help. Nationals were shut out by the Braves 9-0. So their lead is back to 9 games in the National League East. Orioles were walked off by the Rockies 6-5 in 11 innings, and now have to come all the way back to Baltimore to play the Red Sox tonight at 7 o'clock. Not a good spot for the Orioles. And who else? Pirates losing in extras to the Giants 5-4 in 10. Reds, A's, Mariners, Mets, Blue Jays, Tigers, Marlins, Brewers. Phillies didn't lose any room in the wild card. Brewers beat the Cubs 9-5. Astros, Yankees, and Cardinals all winners. Today you got the Giants and Pirates wrapping up their series 12:35 from PNC Park. Orioles and Red Sox at 7:15 on Fox. And the Phillies have the night off before they take on the Atlanta Braves in one of the biggest series of the year.
1: Stop saying that.
2: 3-game. Well, listen. 7 of their next 10 games are against the Atlanta Braves. So buckle up, buttercup, because the Philadelphia Phillies season all comes down to pretty much this next week of the season as they play. Oh, actually, they're playing 4 games with Atlanta.
1: Yeah.
2: So they're going to play Friday, Saturday, Sunday, and then I assume Monday is some sort of makeup game or rainout game. Because for them to play a weekend series and then play on Monday is kind of strange. And then they have 3 with the Astros and then 3 more with the Atlanta Braves. And they no rest for the wicked. They close out the season with the Mets, the Brewers, and the Rays. The Mets, not really necessarily a playoff team, but always like to be a nice little thorn in the side of the Philadelphia Phillies.
1: Tough end of the season. Yeah, it will come down to it. After all these damn games, it's going to come down to it. How about that, huh?
2: How about that?
1: How about that? And my Coach O impression, text club says, sounds like Foghorn Leghorn. No, I'll say. Not quite. Yeah, but I don't do the Coach O justice that you do. I feel like I need to participate, though, because it's so delightful and fun to do.
2: I think I'm going to try a new way to possibly get Coach O, because I keep getting ghosted by his personal assistant. So I think I might just go straight to the LSU football No way. Oh, I was going to say, did you know?
1: His extension's not on there.
2: I don't know. Look, did you know? I didn't know this, though. Back when he was the coach of LSU, he used to host something called the Ed Orgeron Show.
1: Oh,
2: that you used to be able to call into. Listen, coach. I got a bone to pick with you.
1: Wow. I think they all have that kind of deal.
2: Yeah, I know James Franklin used to have the coaches show they did at some bar up near State College, which I'm sure he enjoyed doing every single week.
1: Right. They've always have the coaches show. All right. Good for now?
3: Good for now.
1: All right. We'll take care of the business and come back with an entertainment update. What's that?
2: Should I fill out the walk-on information form for LSU football?
1: You do have a year of eligibility. And in fact, you
2: I would
1: can
2: technically
1: play
2: have 5.
1: That's exactly right. You haven't played any pro ball, have you?
2: I don't believe so, no.
1: No, you're
2: okay. I should be okay.
1: We're in business. We'll take care of the business and come back.
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13: Downpours and storms from last night will continue this morning, flash flooding being the primary concern, and then partly sunny this afternoon with a high of 87. More downpours and storms likely tonight as it remains muggy with a low of 72, and partly sunny on Friday, warm and humid with a high of 87, and still the chance for a passing storm tomorrow. From the ABC 27 Weather Center, I'm meteorologist Brett Thackera for 105.7 The X.
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1: Handling entertainment duties while Jennifer's on motorcycle assignment. Today is National Barbecue Baby Back Ribs Day and National Shoot Your Shot Day. On this date in 1895, the first professional football game was played. On this date in 1983, the Eurythmics' Sweet Dreams Are Made of This hits number one. Who covered that song that we play on this radio station, Vince? Who covered
2: Marilyn Manson?
1: Correct! Good call.
2: Thank you.
1: What's happening outside? Is it bad?
2: It's just getting dark. It got dark real quick all of a sudden.
1: Open the window. It did get dark.
2: Last time I looked out, there was sunlight.
1: All right. It's just dark still. Where we are on the Vartan Way in the Supercumulus Megaplex. The Megaplex. On this date in 1995, eBay founded. And on this date in 1968, Ringo Starr returns to the Beatles after quitting during the White Album sessions. Birthdays today, Cindy Crawford's daughter, Kaya Gerber, is 25. Snowboarder Shaun White, 40.
2: Flying Tomato.
1: The Flying Tomato. Charlie Sheen, 61. And MTV VJ Adam Curry, 62 years of age. Gloria Steinem has passed away at the age of 92. Feminist activist, trailblazer for women. If you haven't seen any kind of documentary or stuff about her, you'll be able to this weekend all over the place. Great historical stuff to check out. The cast for season 35 of Dancing with the Stars, they announced them, which is kind of strange, as we saw. Several dancers involved who shouldn't be part of this.
2: No.
1: Julia Stiles was in a dancing movie. I mean, who's going to beat her?
2: You got me.
1: Ezra Sosa's her partner. I bet he's hot. I bet he could dance his little ass off. Ezra Sosa. How about Connor Wood, the comedian and podcaster? Do you know who Connor Wood is?
2: No.
1: Savannah Banana star Jackson Olsen. Love Thy Nader, Sarah Jane Nader with partner Haley Bills. Just some of the stars from Dancing with the Stars.
2: Okay.
1: Sean Ono Lennon and Charlotte Kemp Mule welcome their first child, a son named Aurelius. They shared the news on social media.
2: So the child's name is Aurelius Ono Lennon Chepq?
1: I'm not sure. Aurelius, maybe Aurelius Lennon, probably.
2: And not if he has both last names.
1: Yeah, I don't. You got me. Are you sure it's Aurelius? A-U-R-E-L-I-U-S.
2: Yeah.
1: Okay. Do you know anything about Kemp Mole?
2: No.
1: The baby's mother, a musician,
2: model?
1: I
2: don't know anything about the baby mama.
1: And Sean Ono Lennon, he looks mysteriously like his dad at that one point. He's got the whole beard now, The long hair, which is wild. Daily Mirror says the Wheel of Fortune announcer Jim Thornton has been suspended. Maybe connected to an incident on a commercial flight in May, a passenger complained to a flight attendant before law enforcement met Thornton at the Los Angeles International Airport after his plane arrived. They questioned him and released him. What is going on there?
2: I have no idea.
1: Oh, man. Alanis Morissette alleges her former tour manager, Karen Urinov, attempted to blackmail her by threatening to report her to authorities unless she received a lucrative long-term deal. Morissette has filed a lawsuit alleging extortion, fraud, and misrepresentation. Something very cool coming out for audiophiles. Rhino High Fidelity. That's a thing now, Vince. Rhino has a high fidelity department.
2: Okay.
1: And they have released a reel-to-reel version of Black Sabbath's first album and Paranoid with 500 copies available worldwide. I did check this out. On the Rhino site, they are available to purchase. So cool to be able to hear that on reel-to-reel. Rhino Hi-Fi reissues music across genres for Warner Music's catalog, offering audio paired with archival-grade packaging, including rock, pop, jazz, and soul. So the tapes are duplicated in real time from one-of-one copies of the U.S. Analog Master Recordings. Love it, love it, love it. Going to be a new documentary about Rush and Neil Peart, the drummer, also in production, a new documentary about the story of the legendary Summer Jam at Watkins Glen. Held the Guinness World Record for largest audience at a pop festival at the time, surpassing Woodstock by at least 100,000 people. One of every 350 people in the U.S. estimated to have attended the event. So they're working on that, just trying to get some funding. Pete Townsend's not going to play Eric Clapton's Crossroads Guitar Festival due to a foot injury and balance problems.
2: Oh, wow.
1: From his knee replacement, but he's donating $50,000 through his charity, Double O. So that's pretty good. That's pretty nice if he can't show up. So some entertainment for everybody. Yeah, Gloria Steinem, 92 years of age, has passed away. That was the breaking news we got today. We'll take care of some business to come back. And Vince will have the TV and streaming top 10 right after this.
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4: Going downpours and storms from last night will continue this morning, flash flooding being the primary concern, and then partly sunny this afternoon with a high of 87. More downpours and storms likely tonight as it remains muggy with a low of 72, and partly sunny on Friday. Warm and humid with a high of 87 and still the chance for a passing storm tomorrow. From the ABC 27 Weather Center, I'm meteorologist Brett Thackera for 105.7 The X.
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7: Man.
6: Oh, Chad Powers on Hulu today.
7: I can't.
6: No, you don't.
7: Stop. I can't stand that voice he makes.
6: Why not?
7: He talks like Chad Powers.
6: Like Chad Powers.
7: I don't like it. I stopped watching it. Like, I like the whole bit. I like the idea of it. I just couldn't stand him as Chad Powers.
6: Yeah. Okay, so fair enough.
7: But I know a lot of people love that show or into it.
6: What else do we have? Scary Movie on Paramount Plus. If you want to watch that. All right. Late night TVs are all reruns again. Jeopardy Masters on ABC. Another Night of Big Brother on CBS. I had to turn that off last night. Oh, my God.
7: It was a good one last night, wasn't it?
6: Yeah, wasn't it? The only part I caught was that stupid Zingbot part.
7: No, I didn't see any of it last night.
6: Yeah, good thing you didn't.
7: Mm-mm. No.
6: Zing! No, I...
7: Big Brother.
6: I am good. I don't need to watch any more Big Brother.
7: It's acquired taste, that's for sure.
6: Real Housewives of Atlanta and a Real Housewives Ultimate Girls Trip on Bravo. 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Jersey Shore Family Vacation on MTV. 40 Forever and Farewell. Ronnie turns 40, Sammy says I do, and the gang bids farewell on an unforgettable and emotional Jersey Shore family vacation finale.
7: Series finale.
6: Series finale. So all the way back in 2009 when it was Jersey Day, every Thursday night, Jersey Shore. I remember at college we used to throw Jersey Day parties.
7: Oh, that is funny. Did you really?
6: Yeah. And now it's all coming to an end. 13 years later.
7: Man.
6: Who would have thought?
7: You know, we watched it. We had party. We watched Melrose Place. Mondays, Milwaukee's Best and Melrose Place. I remember it very well.
6: Because those two things go together. Milwaukee's Best and Melrose Place.
7: Melrose was exciting at the time. God, that shows my age, don't it?
6: Yeah. Impractical Jokers on TBS. Impractical Jokers Inside Jokes on after that.

0: 1,000-pound roomie, super-sized, weighing in on love on TLC. 90 Day, The Last Resort on TLC, and then Sports Tonight. You've got some baseball games on Fox. It'll either be the Red Sox and the Orioles or the Brewers and the Cubs. All kinds of college football on 8 o'clock. You've got Colorado and Georgia Tech on ESPN. I know the WNBA has been on a break for a little bit here, so I'm not actually not sure when the WNBA comes back. Oh, yeah, they're on an extended break. September 17th, they don't come back till. I think that's it, though, television-wise, you know, and whatever recommendations you might have.
1: Well, I definitely want to watch the 9/11 one. Tell everybody that one again. That's the...
0: What is it? 9/11, 25 years later, available now on Disney Plus and Hulu.
1: There's so many 9/11 documentaries, so make sure you find the right one.
0: Yeah. Just,
1: they're all definitely good, but...
0: Before you go to watch it, just Google it so you make sure you have the right one. I'm thinking that's what it's called. Let me just double check.
1: I'm passing.
0: 9/11, United We Stand, 25 years later is the official title.
1: Now, I'm fascinated to watch this one because the events kind of around it.
0: Yeah, it's the only thing this one really has to deal with is like sports and entertainment.
1: Yeah.
0: So it's about, you know, the sports and the music surrounding. I saw people making fun of Jimmy Fallon on the 9/11 documentary. Because if you watch it, there is reason to. I don't know who edited this thing, but through the course of this documentary, Jimmy Fallon says the same line at least 6 times. They basically tease the entire time about like what Saturday Night Live did about 9/11. And you hear Jimmy Fallon say at least 6 times, "We just weren't sure what we were supposed to do."
1: I remember that well. Also, I have the facts from Major League Baseball saying all games are suspended.
0: Oh, yeah?
1: And I kept that in my book. I'll bring that in to show you.
0: Oh, wow.
1: Did I show you that before?
0: No, you've never showed me that.
1: Just right off the fax machine from Major League Baseball, yeah. Sent right to Elizabethtown.
0: I'd get that PSA graded.
1: That's it.
0: That is an odd collectible you could probably sell.
1: Right off, but it's not like it. There's no such thing as an original. Because remember, it was the fax machine. It was
0: Yeah. But you know how many people probably have those? You are probably the only person that still has that.
1: I kept it.
0: Yeah.
1: I kept that, but I didn't record that day when I was on the air that night.
0: I still have my my Department of Homeland Security thing from COVID. Do you remember those?
1: I do. I have one of those, too.
0: I still have that. That we got these things from the Department of Homeland Security that if we were stopped on the way to the radio station, that we just showed this piece of paper.
1: You got one of those, too.
0: Yeah, I got one of those, yeah.
1: Yeah. Oh,
0: and you just showed it to the cop, and we would be allowed to go on our way.
1: That's funny. There's so few people on the roads, too. Remember that?
0: Oh, man. Yeah, you'd be driving around at 2 o'clock in the afternoon. You would thought it was 2 o'clock in the morning.
1: Weird. So weird. But that's COVID. That's its own mess.
0: Yes.
1: But 9/11, there's no tape of me on the air that night. There's nothing that exists. Unless someone has it out there, I put that bounty out on the air before.
0: Doubtful, though.
1: You know, who threw in a cassette at the time? I mean, I didn't even think to do it at the time. You know?
0: You would have been the only person recording then, probably.
1: Right?
0: Yeah.
1: Did anybody record with their VCR? Because we're talking 2001.
0: No, yeah. I'm sure that...
1: Did anybody throw a tape in and start?
0: I'm sure there's tapes of the Today Show out there somewhere on VHS.
1: Yep. Wow. All right, we'll take care of the business, come back and tell you what's happening tomorrow.
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10: Going downpours and storms from last night will continue this morning, flash flooding being the primary concern, and then partly sunny this afternoon with a high of 87. More downpours and storms likely tonight as it remains muggy with a low of 72, and partly sunny on Friday, warm and humid with a high of 87, and still the chance for a passing storm tomorrow. From the ABC 27 Weather Center, I'm meteorologist Brett Thackera for 105.7 The X.
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1: All right, that does it for your People's Morning Show. Coming up tomorrow on the program, Vince has a story to share as well about your wallet. We can't wait to talk about that on the program. Talk about losing things that make you crazy like that. Also, in honor of Labor Day, we'll talk about jobs. Some shout-outs tomorrow to maybe who has the worst job while we're listening. Who is doing the worst job?
0: Who has the worst job in the text club?
1: Yeah, I mean, there's got to be, especially tomorrow, leading into the holiday, if you're still working, too.
0: I'm sure there's got to be some sort of septic tank emptier
1: sanitation,
0: out there.
1: Sanitation, that's it, yeah.
12: Sanitation.
1: Something really...
12: Sanitation.
1: So that'll be tomorrow's program. Fitz, what do you have to say to everybody?
0: Here we are on a Thursday, at least for a brief moment right now. The sun is shining outside. What a weather report today. If you were up early with us, you know, doing your thing, it was absolutely pouring. And while it's pouring buckets outside, They're on ABC 27 saying, well, it's going to be 100 degrees today. So with the rain and the humidity mixed in, I am expecting it to be a miserable day weather-wise, but we've got meaningful football on the television tonight. You can follow me on Instagram, AU_JELLO. Follow the show at The People's Morning Show or on Facebook, The Official People's Morning Show Facebook page.
1: Follow me on social, Steve Sacramone. That's on Facebook, Nipsey Rocks and Nipsey Naps on Instagram. 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I think that does it for us. 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

105.7 The X with Evanescence. It's Vince. Hope you're having a good Thursday afternoon. Going to be in store for a bit of a wild ride today weather-wise. Storms almost all day, 100-degree heat, humidity, and the weather just needs to make up its mind at this point.

0: 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That is at 8 o'clock on ESPN.
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105.7 The X with Falling in Reverse. Hope you're having a good Thursday afternoon. It's Vince, and today it's been raining, it's been sunny, it's been hot, it's been humid, and it's going to just keep continuing to do that all day long. So make sure you plan accordingly for whatever you got going on today. I know I got to host trivia tonight, and I don't imagine that that's going to be outside.

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2: There you go. 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

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The People's Pick'em League is back for another season. 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

Stone Sour, 105.7 The X. Slipknot, rumored to be getting ready to go out. That's Corey Taylor's, of course, other band. So we'll be listening for details on that. Hawaiian Chris James here. Friday for a lot of people. I know a lot of folks that took tomorrow off. I did not, but make it a four-day weekend rather than a three-day weekend. A little extra vacation for you. How about that free vacation and a free concert to boot? A perfect circle in Hawaii. And honestly, if you don't go see the concert and you want to go out to a luau, I'm not going to narc on you. But that keyword to get you there comes up after Bill Murray, with a little help from A Day to Remember on The X.

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That's what I am after last night. Man, those storms, like, was at least two different lines of storms that went through last night. Woke me up. It wasn't that I had to pee. It was Mother Nature that was waking me up last night. And I figured, well, I was awake, I might as well go pee. But man, the lightning alone. But then there were like long thunders. It wasn't just like a crack of thunder. It was kind of like rumbling for like 20, 25 seconds. I'm like, wow, that's impressive. So the storms were. And now the grass is going to grow and we'll all be mowing over the weekend. It's Eve 6 now on the X.

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1: What kind of texter are you? And there might be a texter that bothers you. Do you guys have anybody in your list, or have you done it yourself and you know you did it, but you can't quite get a handle on it? Are you a paragraph texter, or are you what they call a dry texter? Somebody who prefers lots of shorter texts.
2: Shorter, definitely.
1: Ding, ding, ding, ding. 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Lots of texts, lots of dings. Longer texts make people anxious, like they have to respond with an equally long text.
2: This is me and my wife texting. I told you I recorded this. Okay, so this is me. Okay, we'll send it. And then here's my wife.

Jelly Roll, 105.7 The X. Hawaiian Chris James here. You getting ready for the tailgate this weekend? I know, high school football. I'm not talking about that. College football, Penn State. Their first game of the year with the brand new coach. Brand new, pretty much brand new everything. They brought a lot of kids in from Iowa State, where the coach came from. They're heavy favorites to beat Marshall. A 3:30 start time on Saturday. So extra time to tailgate before the game. I'll be tailgating at home, honestly. MAC schools always play the big conference teams tough, though. Should be interesting. I don't know if I'm believing the huge line that Vegas has got on that, but should be an interesting game to at least see what the Penn State team will look like this year. All the folks be doing their fantasy football drafts. It's a big weekend for the fantasy football draft, so good luck to everyone. 3 days grace as we continue on this Thursday on The X.

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105.7 The X with Bad Omens. Sabbath back there as well. The Aussie Maze is getting ready to open up at Universal's Halloween Horror Nights. I would love to check that out. It officially opens up today. If you're heading to Universal, maybe a long weekend for Labor Day, you're heading down there. The Aussie Maze is open. Kelly, his daughter, making some news too. She's kind of admitting now that she was getting a little bit too thin. A lot of folks were worried about her, especially online. She says she is getting better and she's starting to put some weight back on. Yeah, she was looking kind of skeletonish. She's went through hell over the last year, so I'll give her that. But it's good to hear that she's back on the right track. Offspring now on the X.

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0: GNR at 105.7 The X. Hawaiian Chris James kicking off Labor Day weekend for a lot of people. Taking tomorrow off, the weekend for the workers. There is a new poll out. The most stressful jobs. I can't believe this is at number 10 and not number 1. Police officers. How could police officers not be number 1? You know what's at number 1? Salespeople. Now, I know our sales folks here go through hell. I mean, you don't sell, you don't eat. Granted, that's stressful. But come on, cops is not number 1? Really? Enlisted military personnel beaten out by salespeople. What's even more sad? Radio and TV broadcasters beat out cops and also enlisted personnel. Or at number 5. I'm not that stressed. I got to be honest with you. This is fun for me. It's a lot of fun for me. I'm more stressed at the gas prices. Did you see because of Labor Day weekend, everything seemed to jump 20 cents overnight last night. Crazy. 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It is, this is so incredible, the Labor Day giveaway. 5 people are going to win $1,000. And the only way to do it is to sign up at 1057.com. Good luck.
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2: Hey, this is Matt Schultz from Cage the Elephant, and this is our new song, Beaches in Tennessee. 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
2: A couple years ago, I was going through a pretty turbulent time and was hospitalized for like 3 months. The song Beaches in Tennessee kind of tells that story from a somewhat fictionalized narrative, more lighthearted version, where at night maybe I plan my escape. But on a deeper level, the song carries this underlying sentiment of having a need of being rescued. Rather than being a dark and heavy song, we tried to keep it light and play.

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4: 83 northbound, already bumper to bumper. 2nd Street north of 19th Street. 283 south, half mile backlog down to the ramp to 283 east. 81 south, running heavy, slow down past Mechanicsburg. No problems on the outbound river routes. Harrisburg City checking on a fire alarm at 6th and Calder. Also in Pembroke, have an accident on 28th Street at Parkway Boulevard. In New York County, have an accident in Manchester Borough. That's Manchester Street in the area of Canal Road Extended. Also got one in York City on Hartley Street at Princess Street. Lancaster County dealing with accidents. Mount Joy Borough, Wood Street at Plum Street. One in New Holland, Jackson Street at Bremer Avenue. Lancaster City on Fulton Street at Nevin Street. One in Coleraine Township down on Bell Road. Lebanon County, still an accident shutting down 322. That's going to be between Mount Pleasant Road and 934. Expect to be detoured there. John Wilsbach, right now traffic.
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Shine Down at 105.7 The X, the song that's poised to set the record or keep setting the record that they hold. 26 number one songs they've got on the rock chart. That is, if things keep going the way they are, by Sunday, that will be number one on the chart, and they will have 26 number one songs way out in front. Well, I shouldn't say way. I think there are two or three songs in front of 3 Days Grace for that. All the bands in rock history, Shine Down number one, 3 Days Grace number two. So congrats to those guys. Nirvana, as we get on our way to the next check of traffic and your 3 o'clock version of That's Effed Up here on The X.

0: 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Arizona School District, they had to cancel the entire football season at a high school for both the varsity and the JV. Why?
1: Oh, what they do.
0: A criminal case involving dry humping during a football camp in July. Humping.
1: Oh, my goodness.
0: Sounds like there are accusations of inappropriate hazing. I will tell you that I was dry humping in my parents' car when I was in high school, but that was with...
1: that wasn't with a football player.
0: No. She was not a football player. But I was dry humping. I can say that now. It's the only thing I did in high school. Walgreens is selling a convenient 3-in-1 device that they are calling a douche enema water bottle combination system.
1: Ew.
0: Okay, so after you douche an enema, then you use it as a water bottle.
1: Okay.
0: Who's buying
1: this? I'd have a hard time putting my mouth on that.
0: Yeah, come on. Really? It's okay. Well, look, we're saving money. We're getting all 3-in-1. Let's buy that.
1: Ooh, I'm a peep like Massengale.
0: Tastes almost like a... Tastes like a salad dressing. I don't know. A restaurant in New Jersey has now had to apologize after a disabled woman was given a birthday dessert with the words, "Happy wheelchair birthday."
1: Now, okay.
0: Come on. Who thought that was funny? That's not right. Oh, my God. Wow. Finally, here we are, another naked story. Nude lady down in Florida arrested after being spotted pleasuring herself in public. Right out there in the middle of everybody. When the police got to her, they, "What are you doing?" She said she just wanted to feel good.
1: Okay.
0: Well, there you go. Maybe feel good somewhere private.
1: Yeah, I get the feeling he's not looking good trying to feel good.
0: Well, that could very well be. Man, why don't you try dry humping if you're just going to be out here in public?
1: That's right.
0: I don't know if they could. Can they arrest you for dry humping in public? I'm not sure.
1: I guess it's considered a lewd act. I don't know.
0: Wasn't with Linda in high school. I know that. It's it's your 3 o'clock version of That's Effed Up. Architects and then traffic on the X.

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4: 83 North, bumper to bumper, South Bridge, north of 19th Street. Got a half mile backlog, 283 South, down the ramp to 283 East. Minor backlog, 283 North, into the Eisenhower Interchange. Looking good on the outbound road for routes. Watch your speed, 11 to 15 at New Buffalo. Watch your speed on 581 at 81. York County and Manchester Borough clearing the accident on Manchester Street at Canal Road extended. Lancaster County still with that accident. Coleraine Township, Bell Road at Rosedale Road. Also dealing with the accident, Mount Joy Borough, Wood Street at Plum Street, 30 East Slough, Fruitville Pike to 222. Heavy on 272 and 501. Lebanon County trying to clear an accident, South Anvil Township. That's 322 between Mount Pleasant Road and 934. Took out pole and wires with that one. John Wilsbach, right now traffic.
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105, Finger Death Punch, 105.7, the X on the way. The keyword that could maybe get you that trip out to Hawaii to see a perfect circle, that's coming up in about two songs. We've also got your check of traffic, your 4 o'clock fun facts. Here's a fun one. If you're like me, you love Dr. Pepper. Diet Dr. Pepper is by far my favorite, although they've got a no-sugar cream soda, which is incredible. Dr. Pepper promoted itself as a hot drink for the winter in the 1960s. If you heat it up, it turns thicker, they say, almost like apple cider. And yes, now I've got to try that to see if what they're saying is true. More fun facts just two songs away on The X.

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0: National, it's U.S. Bowling League Day. I'm in a bowling league.
1: You know what? Some year I'm going to join one. I'm not in one yet.
0: We'll get you. It's fun. We have fun on Monday nights.
1: I just don't have the time, but I've got to find that one night sometime.
0: Yes, yes, yes. A guy named Steve with your last name is on our bowling team now.
1: Oh, very nice.
0: Yeah, I think he's your cousin.
1: I think he would be like second or third cousin. Yeah.
0: Okay, yeah, okay, there you go. National Welsh Rabbit Day, which I'll be honest, until today, I thought there was something, you know, hopping around in Wales, and that was a Welsh rabbit. But a Welsh rabbit is a classic British comfort food dish made of warm, savory cheese sauce poured over toasted bread.
1: Sounds good. Did they have weird dreams from that or something?
0: Really?
1: Yeah, I thought there was something weird with the Welsh rabbit.
0: So if you warm up savory cheese and pour it on bread and I eat it, I'm going to have weird dreams?
1: I don't know.
0: I'll have to ask Gail tonight.
1: So it has nothing to do with rabbit?
0: No, nothing to do with rabbit at all.
1: I don't know.
0: Nothing, nothing. Great. Now I have to worry about that if I eat that and go to bed.
1: I'm just remembering a Gomer Pyle episode.
0: Well, go away!
1: I thought there was something with that, but I could be wrong.
0: Okay. Nice. Also, National Skyscraper Day. We don't really have any skyscrapers in Harrisburg and Central PA, but it's National Skyscraper.
1: Yeah,
0: really,
1: what would we consider the Duncannon Weather Tower?
0: Yeah, there you go. That's the tallest thing we got.
1: Right.
0: Huh. News yesterday, Tiger Woods has been banned from driving for 5 years after being arrested for that DUI down in Florida. And an interesting question was asked at the press conference. A state attorney was asked if that includes golf carts. And he didn't have an answer. It could be it varies by state if he's actually allowed to drive a golf cart as well.
1: Interesting. Well, but golf carts aren't a licensed type thing, so
0: that's true.
1: I wouldn't think so. And hey, he's got the money to get a private driver.
0: That's true.
1: Well, we should just send our resume down now and see if he will hire us.
0: Yeah, somehow, who's this guy? Shake Shack, there are a few around here. You can get a day's worth of calories in one go. They are selling a Reese's Peanut Butter Cup milkshake that contains 1,900 calories.
1: Wow. Ooh, yummy.
0: Wow.
1: There's one going in somewhere, isn't
0: there?
1: Yeah,
0: I remember I saw it. Yeah, there is. Yep. Refrigeration units in multiple military commissaries across the United States have been hacked. Huh. What are you hacking a military commissary for? I mean, you're not going to be able to get your noodles today. Ooh.
1: Yeah, because it's almost like your military Walmart when you go in there.
0: Yeah.
1: You know, they've got everything for you.
0: That's weird, but somebody having a little fun. Labor Day, of course, this weekend, and a survey conducted 2 weeks ago, only 66% of Americans knew when Labor Day would be celebrated. Really? 34% of people didn't know when it was. 4% of people...
1: I believe that.
0: Yeah. 4% of people didn't think there would be a Labor Day in 2026 at all. What, you think they got rid of it for some reason? Oh, my God. 18% wrongly believe that it's meant to commemorate the founding of labor unions. 9% thought it was the official start of autumn. Well, I can see why you would think that, though.
1: And some still think it's just for the Jerry Lewis telethon.
0: Remember that? The MDA telethon over Labor Day?
1: That's right.
0: 6% of people thought it was to celebrate the signing of the U.S. Constitution.
1: Oh, my goodness.
0: Wow. Salute to the contributions and achievements of American workers. That's what it's all about. We who work. It's our day to have off and do absolutely nothing except barbecue.
1: That's right.
0: Hit the grill. That's what it's all about. It's Nickelback, Rattle the Cage, a Canadian band that won't be celebrating Labor Day. And then John has got traffic on the X.

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4: 83 northbound, bumper to bumper, South Bridge up past 19th Street. 283 south, half mile backlog down the ramp to 283 east. Watch your speed, 581 at 81. No problems, river routes, watch your speed at the Clark's Ferry Bridge. Lebanon County still from that earlier accident, knocked out pole and wires, South Hanville Township. 322 is closed between Mount Pleasant Road and 934. York County accident, Spring Garden Township. Melrose Avenue, Green Hill Road, Fire Police directing there. 30 East Low, 283 over to 222 in Lancaster. Also dealing with an accident, Manor Township. Stone Mill Road at Colonial Manor Drive. Got one fender bender on 222 North, just north of 30. 30 West Low at the New Holland Pike. John Wills back right now, traffic.
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4: Your hair stood up. 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
2: I work grounds crew for a college in PA. You had me laughing so hard, a car pulled over to ask me if I was okay. I just told him I'm old. Hey, guys, have a great day. Thanks for everything. Nipsey sucks.
1: I love that. Tremendous. So, a laugh never hurt anybody. But boy, it didn't start.
2: I'll make this short and sweet.
4: You're expecting the worst?
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1: I'll be calling your manager. 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

105.7 The X, traffic on the way. 4 o'clock version of That's F'd Up on the way. Are you a gamer? And you got a spare $500. Boy, do I have an addition for you. You are going to love this. It is on That's F'd Up, so you'll, well, maybe you'll love it. Two songs away here on The X.

0: Motley Crue at 105.70X leads us to the 4 o'clock version of That's Effed Up. Some guy down in Nashville by the name of Tony Turner is making news. He got arrested after police tried to stop him in his Tesla for speeding. The Tesla continued to speed, passing other vehicles, used both lanes, didn't use turn signals. A police helicopter follows the guy for a while, finally get him into custody, and he goes, look, you can't blame me. It was in self-driving mode. yes, they can.
1: Still the licensed operator, dude.
0: Yes, they could still get you. Wow. And I don't think a Tesla is going to break the speed limit if it's in, you know, non-manual mode, because it knows that the speed limit, they don't do that, do they? I don't know. I don't have one. I have no idea if they'll break the speed limit if you... Tesla, drive faster. California town of Campo in southeastern San Diego County. If you want, you can buy it for $6 million. You can actually buy the entire town.
1: What part of... Where is it?
0: Southeastern San Diego County.
1: Ooh, southeastern San Diego County.
0: You get a church, a border patrol station, a VFW, 27 apartments, and a hardware store. That's what you get for your $6 million.
1: All right.
0: Why not?
1: It's a nice area to live out there.
0: Definitely is. Weather out there is incredible. Some guy from New Zealand recently stole a case of beer from a supermarket just hours before he was due in court. He told others he wanted to celebrate by grabbing some cold ones for his sentencing.
1: Yeah. Get it while he can.
0: Hey, dude, why not pay for it then? Oh, my God. 33-year-old guy recently took an ambulance from the medical center in Nashville because he didn't have a way home, so he just stole the ambulance. Jeez. Cops found him. This is the best part, I think. He pulled over at a gas station to get gas because the ambulance that he stole was running out of gas.
1: Well, that's refreshing to know, too. Yes. You're driving around with very little gas.
0: Yes. Get this guy to the hospital quick. Yeah. And all of a sudden, you're... Yes, what's out? Oh, man. Finally, a fan who plays Fortnite. I mean, a lot of people play Fortnite online. This guy has made himself, he thinks he's an entrepreneur, a gaming chair that's a toilet. It's on sale at Facebook Marketplace. It's $500, and it's used, which right there, I'm like, what? The $500 chair has a hole cut in the seat and an orange 5-gallon Home Depot bucket underneath it. Piping on the front. It says you can play Fortnite and just go to the bathroom at will because it's got this used seat that you can buy. Come on. He says, real offers only, no low balls. I know what I got. Yeah, you got a chair with a bucket underneath it.
1: Yeah, exactly.
0: And your crap and pee in it. Who wants that?
1: Yeah, for the dude who's gaming like 24 hours straight.
0: Wow, you don't have time to run over to the bathroom, for God's sakes?
1: Dang.
0: Imagine the stench on that thing for $500. I'll pass, thank you. Wow. It's your 4 o'clock version of That's Effed Up. Foo Fighters, brand new song. Well, it's not new. It just got released from the album. Window, and then John's got traffic.

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5: Dauphin County accident, 283 westbound, west of the airport connector. That's got the right lane blocked. Backlogs to Union Street. Slow go heading over to the turnpike on 283 west. Stay in the left lane. You got a fender bender, Harrisburg City, Cameron and Paxton. In New Cumberland, got one on Bridge Street at 16th Street. Also one in Camp Hill, 21st Street, there by Holy Spirit. Outbound river routes are looking good. Heading into York County, got some slowing, 83 south between Newberrytown and Strianstown. Just some heavy volume there. Then you got a fender bender, 83 south between Market Street and Mount Rose Avenue, 83 south. Slow from Route 30 down to Market Street, 30 east, heavy at North Hill.

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I had it cranked. 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As we say, Happy National Bowling Day with Jim Gaffigan on the Funnies. About two songs away on The X.

0: 1057 The X. It's the 5 o'clock happy hour and time for your 5 o'clock funnies. If you were listening last hour on the 4 o'clock fun facts, you know that today is National Bowling Day. I bowl Monday nights over at ABC North. Fun league that we have. In honor of National Bowling Day and the 5 o'clock funnies, Jim Gaffigan.
1: Nothing really healthy about bowling. It has to be the germaphobe's nightmare. Here, put on these moist shoes 10,000 people wore. And stick your fingers in these dirty holes. Now you have the flu. How dirty are those holes? It's not like those balls wear out. They probably haven't manufactured a bowling ball in 1,000 years. Someone's out there using Fred Flintstones right now. That is preposterous. I don't own a bowling ball because I'm not a weirdo. Yeah, I want to volunteer to carry around a 50-pound ball. Can you put it in a big, ugly purse? That's how I want to meet the ladies. Oh, couldn't help but notice you staring at my purse. It's filled with a big blue ball. Mind if I follow you around the parking lot? I'll just be humming. Ball in the bag. It's the worst song ever. I always have to pick out my bowling ball. I can never find the right one. I'm like, this one's too heavy. Oh, this one's good, but it's pink. My fingers don't fit. How do they decide on those finger sizes? They're either for a 5-year-old girl or the Incredible Hulk. How big are some people's fingers? Some guy wearing a catcher's mitt?
2: Yeah, it's good. I can still catch the game. Don't worry about it.
1: Those bowling shoes, no update there.
3: You need our special shoes before you can roll our magic ball.
1: Some people have their own bowling ball and their own bowling shoes and no friends.
0: Not true. I have my own bowling ball. I have my own bowling shoes. I have a whole bunch of stuff in my bowling bag, I'll have you know as well. We have fun bowling. Jim Gaffigan on National Bowling Day on the funnies. Hey, that keyword to maybe get you to Hawaii for a free vacation and concert is after Evanescence on The X.

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2: Still dealing with the accident in Dolphin County, 283 westbound, just west of the airport connector. Everything's off to the side in the clearing stage. Two lanes getting by, just running bumper to bumper slow now. Residual backlogs give that time thinning out on 283 westbound. 283 north into the ISR, back the Allendale Road, 441. 83 north slow, 2nd Street north of 19th Street. Fender Bender, Cameron, and Paxton clearing up. Had one there on 21st Street near Holy Spirit in Camp Hill. That's also clearing. The watch your speed on the Camp Hill bypass. Heading down to York, busy conditions. 83 southbound accident just south of Market Street prior to Mount Rose Avenue. That's got 83 south backed up to North George Street. Still running slow down through there. 30 east to west, heavy slow in between Laux Mill Road and North Hills Road. Have an accident in York City on Prospect Street at Charles Street. One at Heidelberg Township, Old Hanover Road. At Milestown Road, Lebanon County, still out with that earlier accident, took out pole and wires. South Anvil Township 322 closed between 934 and Mount Pleasant Road. Lancaster County got fire department activity outside E-Town, 743 at Beverly Road, and you've got a slow go 30 east, 283 over to 222. John Wilsbach, right now traffic.
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5 o'clock happy hour at 105.7 The X. September 3rd. I know that now because I had to write a check out today. I think I like maybe one check every 2 months. I do everything online. I had to actually write a check, and I forgot that it was September. I did the 8 right away, and I thought, oh. So you got to try and make it look like a 9, and then hopefully the bank will agree that it looks like a 9, and maybe we'll use the check, or it'll get sent back. There's an online post that's going viral. Someone says it's kind of dumb that months have different lengths, that 365 days should be divided into 5 equal months of 73 days. Sure, why not? And then we would have Jebuary, Maypril, Jaugust, Socktober, and December. Okay? I have no problem with it. Basically, what do we care? It's the same amount. We're all doing the same amount of days. In fact, somebody said that. Why don't we just do 365 days and not have the month thing? But that would kind of screw up your, you know, once a month they charge you for stuff. Some guy says, I prefer the Egyptian method, 12 even months of 30 days and then a 5 or 6 day holiday festival. There, now he's talking. That would be awesome. Happy September. It's Guns N' Roses with November now on The X.

5 o'clock happy hour, 105.7 The X. Hawaiian Chris James here. You got Labor Day weekend this weekend, next weekend. Put it in your phone, on your calendar now. You're going to join me for this year's Wish Upon a Food Truck Festival, benefiting the Make-A-Wish Foundation. You know what they are. They grant wishes to kids that are having a rough time. And last year there was a little girl that had been in the hospital. I forget how many weeks or how many times, but she got a chance to go to Disney World. It's all the proceeds from this going to be benefiting the Make-A-Wish Foundation to make wishes come true. Now, they've got food trucks out the patootie for this thing, okay? That's just the way they want me to say it, too. Out the patootie. In addition to food trucks, there's music, there's local vendors. Some incredible vendors are going to be there. Family activities. There's a petting zoo, arts and crafts. Bring the kids. It's a lot of fun. It's next Saturday at the AACA Museum in Hershey, right there on Route 39 where the Antique Auto is. We get things started at 11, closes down at 4, so you can have lunch and dinner there. Look at it that way. And they have the gamut of food trucks, everything from like coffee to drinks to from lunch to dinner too, and desserts. Whew, they got good desserts. So make sure you join us. We have the details on the website at 1057.com. The 10th annual Make-A-Wish Wish Upon a Food Truck Festival next Saturday. You better be there. From Ashes to New, playing two shows in December in Harrisburg, both sold out. You'll hear him sing this one, the new one, Die for You.

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3: Still got utility crews out working from that earlier accident in Lebanon County on 322. That's in South Anvil Township between Mount Pleasant Road and 934. That's still shut down there on 322, so a lot of folks are using 422. That's running heavy eastbound in the Anvil. Expect delays from that detour. 83 North, heavy slow 2nd Street north of 19th Street. They cleared the one on 283 westbound west of the airport connector. 283 North into the Eisenhower Interchange back beyond Lindell Road. 441, no issues on 81. River routes are looking good outbound. Making your way into York County, trying to clear that accident. 83 South, south of Market Street. Still got backlogs there to North George. That's starting to thin out a little bit on 83 South, but still running bumper to bumper. 30 East and West slow between Tornita Street and North Hills Road. Lancaster City accident, Broad Street at King Street. John Wills, back right now, traffic.
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Fuel right before that. Did you see the price of fuel today? That must be Labor Day weekend, huh? Nothing else. I mean, no one's going to convince me otherwise that going into a holiday weekend, they didn't up the price of fuel over the last 24 hours. Crazy how much it jumped. That gas has been in there for a week, probably, and it didn't go up that much. 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That's the clean way of staying FCC-wise. 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

0: Stone Temple Pilots at 105.7 The X. Hawaiian Chris James here. Looking forward. Scott Weiland has got a live album coming out. Bunch of tracks that they have unearthed, this STP stuff and not STP stuff. I had a chance to hear a couple of the tracks. They sound pretty good. Last Night Reacher, Wednesday Night Ritual. If it's Wednesday night, you got to watch Reacher. Friday night, I'll be glued to watch the season finale of Silo. I love that show. Scary Movie is officially out. Streaming premiere of Scary Movie on Paramount Plus. If you've got Prime, you probably got Paramount Plus too to watch Scary Movie. Chad Powers is back on Hulu as of today as well. I got so many different things started. And then I forget what channel they're on, and then you spend like 15 minutes just trying to find the shows you were watching. It's Cage the Elephant. New one is Beaches in Tennessee on the X.
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2: Yeah, Brad had written this really sick riff that he'd showed me months before, and we were all excited about it. He laid it down. The producer came in, and they started building out the track. Jared came in and laid down the drums, and then the song came together fairly quickly after that. I usually improv melodies over it, and we choose the ones that kind of speak to us. But yeah, it was an awesome day.

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The Ladies of the Waiting. Oh, Ladies in Waiting. It's Kerosene is the track at 105.7 The X. Hawaiian Chris James, one of the Van Halen brothers, Alex, just got knighted in England. Oh, what, yesterday? Day before yesterday? Hats off to him. Or armor off to him. You ought to put you in armor when they knight you, don't you think? VH now on the X.

G-O-D at 105.7 The X. They say they are super proud of the new album. What are they going to say? We think it sucks? Of course they're going to say that. Yeah, they say they're super proud of the brand's new album produced at Memory Music Studios down in South Philly. So be looking for that. Actually, I heard a track or two off it. It's pretty good. P.O.D. always really good. Hawaiian Chris James here tonight. It's a friend of mine's NFL fantasy draft. Who are you taking number one? Running backs from Bijan from Atlanta or the Seattle guy? The Detroit guy. Those are the ones that have usually been 1-2 in most of the fantasy drafts. You got college football action this weekend. Penn State taking on Marshall, 3:30 on Saturday. Baseball not done yet. You want to hear something really crazy? The Detroit Tigers have made a $4 million pre-agreement with a 12-year-old Dominican kid named Kevin Sosa. Apparently, he's really that good. At 12, how do they know? He can't legally sign with a team until he's 16, but he just signed for $4 million at 12. Kevin, you are buying when we go to McDonald's. That's what his friends are saying. Jesus. Chance at $1,000. Five people are going to win a grand. All you got to do is hit the website at 1057.com. Look for the Labor Day giveaway on there. You have like 2 days left to sign up, so do that. Bad Omens on the X.

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Five Finger, 105.7 The X, Eye of the Storm. Man, this, what was it? At least two storms went through last night. Not a great night's sleep, and with the thunder and the lightning, that I don't mind the thunder as much because we have a fan on in the room, but the lightning, all of a sudden your room lights up. It's like, whoa, who's screwing with the lights? I got to get out of here. I got to go home and mow. Hopefully it dried out enough so I can mow. Weezer, as I get out the door, have a great night. Catch you tomorrow. Aloha.

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